Right, Cool in the Gang. I say breaker for the Cool in the Gang. You around the frequency this evening, bro. Roger, on Cool in the Gang.

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somebody said they're up in New York. We got a little bit of Mother Nature coming out of that northeast corner. Is that what's going on? White cloud out here. Land of Lincoln, white cloud, Chicago. I'm just listening.

Who's that up there around New York? Who is that up there around New York? I hear somebody up there around New York. White cloud around Chicago. What's going on, Fat Joe? What's going on, Fat Joe? Boots on the ground, boots on the ground, boots on the ground. Fat Joe, white cloud with the wind getting down. 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Sounded real good. White cloud.

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0: mud duck. 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Tell him Freddy Poo Poo. 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Tell him Freddy Poo Poo said he's a mud duck. I put a firecracker in his mouth. Hey, Fat Joe, tell him I put a firecracker in his mouth and one in his back pocket and he went bang.
1: On the key, hey, Fat Joe, he gonna roll a bogus five when I ain't on the key.
0: I put a firecracker in his mouth and blew his cap back. Hey, Fat Joe, I put a firecracker in his mouth and blew his cap back. I'm 10-7.
1: Does Freddy Boo Boo come out of nowhere, want to roll a five?
2: And I don't have any Mother Nature. Again, 231 don't have any Mother Nature around the East Coast. 231, Chicago, no condition, goddamn.
0: Yeah, no pain, no shame. You ain't got to start a lot, gay. I'ma stand down, man. White Cloud is one of my homeboys. White Cloud is one of my homeboys. I'ma stand down. Hey, Fat Joe, new kid. Yeah.
1: That mud runner, new kid. I knew it was new kid, didn't it, Bo?
0: Yeah, no pain, no shame, man. Tell White Cloud I said have a happy port, man. I'ma stand on down, let my homeboy do some talking, and I'ma stand on down. If anybody move, I will kill him. Tell everybody to leave White Cloud alone. Hey, Fat Joe, I'm walking away. Bye-bye-bye.

0: Hey, Pedro, just tell everybody to leave White Cloud alone. It's happy 4th of July, and I got...
1: I might miss that Watergate up. Hey, Fat Joe, I might miss that Watergate up, Fat Joe. 231 back out.
2: 4th of July, coming to the end. They're popping fireworks everywhere. They're blowing bombs and shooting guns. I'm in Milwaukee.
0: Shut up. Tell them to sit down and
1: shut up. Are you trying to be mean? Hey, Fat Joe, I'm not trying to be mean. Hey, Fat Joe, just want to say Independence Day. Wave, Fat Joe, 410.
3: 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Now.
0: Hey, Fat Joe, I want you to tell him to sit up.
1: But you're getting it back this way, Fat Joe. Hey, worldwide, Fat Joe, I don't know about your Watergate. But you got Chicago on lock. Hello, Fat Joe, 231 said, what's up?

somebody was in there with you, but they riding you real hard, but you were still on the top. That old Fat Joe 231 said, watch your back, because you're still on the top. Fat Joe, come on down.

0: you, Fat Joe. You said ain't no strain, no pain. It's all about that girl. Hey, Fat Joe, you said no strain, no pain, and no gain, because it's all about that girl. Hello, Fat Joe. Somebody was in there with you, but you keyed down. You said 231. No strain, no pain, and no gain. It's all about that girl. Hello, Fat Joe. Is that what you said, babe? Babe?
1: What are you doing?
2: Tell him I soul key, but I show key. Tell him I soul key, but I show key. Tell him I soul key, but I show key. Hey, Fat Joe, I'm gone.
0: There ain't no cat big stick down. Hey, Fat Joe, it ain't no stick down. It's just Mother Nature and that J.B. Stone Bill driver. Hello, Big Bad Fat Joe. Somebody was in there with you, but you're still on the top. Hello, Fat Joe 231 on the J.B. Stone driver. Right back.
2: Hey, Fred Montel, here come new kid.
0: Why, Fat Joe, somebody tried to get a head start on you and you cut your lips off. Hey, Fat Joe, somebody keyed down before you did, but you keyed down that cat making 2 pill or 4 pill and cut your lips off. Take care, Fat Joe, somebody keyed down before you did, but you cut their lips off. Take care, Fat Joe, 231 with the 10-5 and back out.
2: Okay. Hey, Squeezer, Phil, here come.
0: I'm not waiting on nobody, Fat Joe, because you got my radio locked up. Hey, Fat Joe, I'm not waiting on nobody, because you say you're on a funky vote bill, and you got Chicago on lockdown. Hello, Fat Joe, 231, say come on down one more time, right, right. Joe, somebody told me to tell you, you better get on out there because you stayed too long. Hey, Fat Joe, somebody eased off in there and stepped in the front and said, 231, tell him, Fat Joe, he might be done stayed too long. Hey, Fat Joe, somebody eased in the front of you and said, 231, Fat Joe might be stayed too long, break, break. Say you got that hammer down. Hello, Fred 231. Say do it again. Break, break. Fire your friend, more Fred on that. Can't make a day, mate. They can't make it. He's off in there. Say, here I come again. Hey, Fred. Old Fat Joe, he's off in now. He said, 231, here I come again. He said, 231, here I come again. Then you ease him right back out. Hello, Fred, you ease Fat Joe at my radio, so do it again. Break, break.

0: Hey, Fred, somebody else in the game. Hey, Fred, they back yo, somebody else, and this is the third player in the game, and he say he gonna key down the car, radio's off, and then he eased back to the back. Hey, Fred. Hey, Fat Joe, somebody, I got a new player in the game, and he keyed down and told me to tell both y'all that he gonna cut both y'all radios off. Hello, Fat Fred, hello, Fat Joe, and the new player in the game, 231, said, come on down.
1: QB trying to get his name called on the Bassett Cobra. QB ain't wanna know if this Bassett Cobra getting out. Worldwide, QB and Bassett Cobra reads the mail.
0: Hey, Fred, he didn't say a name. I want him to say a name, say a name, say a name. Hey, Fred, you said say a name. Hey, Fred, you said say a name, Fred, break, break. by and told me he tell you he like you, man. He told me he tell you you're a real stand-up fella. But you keyed down, you said 231, it just don't matter. Hey, Fred, you told me to tell Basketball Jones, you said 231, tell him I said, just don't matter. It just don't matter, because you still in the game. Hello, Fred, hello, Basketball Jones. I don't know where you went, Fat Joe, 231, and right back. Old Fred said he want me to tell you, and he said it just like this. He said, hey, hey, hey. Just to let him know that he made it in my radio. Old Fred told me to tell you, Basketball, he said, hey, hey, hey. I don't know what that means. That must be some kind of cold talk or something like that. But he told me to tell you, hey, hey. What that mean, Fred? Hey, Fred, what that mean when you tell Basketball Jones, hey, hey, hey. What that mean, Bray? I heard you, Basketball. Hey, Fred, that guy McKee down told me to tell you. He said, hey, hey, hey, right back. Old Basketball Key down. He said, tell old Fred. I said, hey, hey, hey. He said, right back. And you say, yo, hey, hey, hey, mean you finna get on out of there. Hey, Fred, you say, yo, hey, hey, hey, mean you finna get your tail in his skin. Hello, Fred. Hello, Basketball. Hello, Fat Joe, 231. Say, one more game. Come on down. Well, hey, Jones, you don't have to clean out my radio. You know how to sign out, man. You sign out with some doggone authority. You had your fence ball up and your foot down. You had your boots on the ground. Hey, Basketball, you signed out with some kind of big authority with some boots on the ground. Take care, Basketball. God bless you. Hope you had a blessed Independence Day. And tell the family that you got your friend in Chicago and he waved his hand, ain't no doubt. Take care, Basketball Jones, with the hammer down. 231 Chicago on this J.B. Stone Drive. Let's get down, and now I'm gone. One time, because they hollering behind you like a bunch of Black Panthers. Fat Joe keyed down before you did. You cut his lips off. Oh, Fat Joe, if he eased off in there about a two split second before you keyed, you cut his lip clean off. Take care, Basketball Joe, with a hammer down. There's no lie. 231 said, keep the hammer down and keep your hand off them knobs. Basketball Joe, 231 said, God is good. I'm 10-7. That time around. Click, click.
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5: Hey, Mr. Fat Joe, welcome, little boy. 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Joe, I'm
4: trying to recover.
1: Cobra reading mail.
2: Hey, lights out. You bring your back ass out here, I'm gonna put a goddamn firecracker in your mouth. 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
1: Frag Joe, too big. Too big, Bassett Cobra. Hello, Frag Joe.
3: There ain't no bosses. An independence day.
0: tell him I said God is good. 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At basketball, tell old big new kid I said God is good and everything gonna be all right. 231 on this JB Stone Drive is back out.

Sure got a lot of noise going on.

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0: 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Hey, John, you copy Pedro?
2: He down there in the mud.
0: 8999, Pedro. 8999, Pedro. 499, Pedro, break. Hello, 999 Pedro. 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Oh, 999 Pedro, break. 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

0: He said, "Oh, the big boys out there, man, but I'm a little guy. Hey, 999, Pedro, Yakima, break."
1: 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Independence Day, 47 in the Great Lakes, William.
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2: 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Peacemaker, peacemaker.

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0: Hello, Keystone Boss. How's everything going on your end, Keystone Boss? Peacemaker right there.
1: 5-8. 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

0: Vauxhall, still the president, new keys.
1: I'm not running off neither. Hey, Buck Jones, tell the president 231 said I'm not running off neither. Hey, Buck, tell the president 231 said I'm not running neither. I'm back out. Tell the big president 231 still here. Hey, Bub, tell the president 231 is still here. He's gonna come back out.
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0: All right, basketball. Hey, basketball, sometime
1: it be that way.
0: And I'm glad you're a good sport about it, because I can take a captain.
1: Yeah, basketball, sometime it be that way.
0: But I heard old Buck Jones key down and talking to the president. He had your radio cut off again. Take care, basketball, 231, back on. Sometime. I heard you, Keystone Ball. I heard you, Fat Joe. Hey, basketball. Sometime it just be that way. Y'all take care. I gotta get on here. Get in between the sheets. Hey, Fat Joe, basketball. Hey, Keystone Ball. Hey, Buck Jones. 231 Chicago. Say, hey, hey, hey. And I'm getting out the way. That time. Bye-bye.
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0: 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Fuck up. Please stop that from the phone. And you say, Brad, I'm gonna squeeze him. You say, I'm gonna squeeze him. Hey, fuck up. Good Lord, I'm like it. Hey, fuck up. Please let your people go. It's not a direct order. But good Lord, I'm like it. Fuck up. When I get up off this phone, I don't know if it's gonna happen. But right now, you say, you're gonna squeeze him.

0: Hey, young buck, I'm gonna loosen it up right there. Hey, Jones at the Keystone.
1: I can't see you right away.
0: I swear, folk, I'm running. Show me a soul, I'm scared.

0: God, prosper you. God, I wish I would go on the bus. But I'm going to get along on that. God, you come.
1: Young buck, before you go, man, for Skyhawk in the Carolinas. He asked about you, man, but I can't come back because I'm cherry red. I'm all the way over the limit. Put on you later, Young Buck and Skyhawk in the Carolinas. I'm in the red. I can't come back.
0: Yeah, right there, Skyhawk. That's supposed to be gone, fixing up the bologna sandwich or something. You still out here bumming it down.
1: Hey, Skyhawk, he asked about you too, man. You know, he was all blessed about it, man. He felt good. You asked about him. He asked about you. He said, one love, much love. You know what it was from all up above. Skyhawk, I'm clear and I'm out of here. I'm in the red. I can't come back.
0: Carolina, 2254 July, where you just getting up. Wish I can't get up to Young Buck's radio. No, Roger, don't get back on Young Buck. Buffalo Run, top side, these heroes, back quiet.
2: John 6-8 on the ground plane, babe.
1: Hey, cuz, I can't come back. I'm in the red. Hey, cuz, I'm cherry red. It's cherry red. I can't come back. I'm a champ if I come back. Hey, cuz, I can't come back. My blower ain't blowing like it's supposed to. Cuz, I'm 10-7. I can't come back. I'm in the red. Bye-bye.
0: Hey, young boy, what in the world going on until I be out of here? Hey, young buck, what in the world going on up there? Sounds you get your radio pull a dog on noise. Hey, young buck, 3-5, top side of the Smoky Hills, you got a noise problem.
1: Hey, cuz is in the ring, can't come back. Hey, Conjure Cuz, I ain't gonna keep coming back.
3: Chesterfield,
1: ain't no sense of me lying, man. I got a whole bunch of caffeine, good shit in my disposal. So ain't no sense smoking on no tobacco. But let me go, man. Cause you know how these graphites is, man. They coming up on me bad, man. Catch you later, Country Cars. I can't come back. It's Sherry Reed. Night, night.
4: 37 around the Great Lakes with no conditions. Just back out. Good morning, Jim. Should have banned anybody in the realm of my voice. 47. Michigan with the wind.
1: I'm in the ring. Don't call my name. Hey, Skyhawk, I'm all the way in the ring. Cherry ring. I mean, listen. It's cherry ring. I'm looking over here, man. It shouldn't be glowing like this. Catch you later, Skyhawk. Don't go boom. Good night.
0: Niggas like Clancy Carter, you and your Chesterfield. Put on your little curls, 1-2-3, just go down by the town station, get down.
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1: Hey, Carl, bring some of that good smoke on that caffeine in. Just come in. Make sure you come in. Make sure you got some cold. Touch the cars, me and this driver. Good night, good night, good night.
0: Jones, are you even there? Sit down. Jones, 3-5, 5-7.
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4: Hey, come on, nobody. What up? Just tell me how many these. Bert
3: Jones. Skyhawk, I'm just trying to wait that you made Mother Nature let me do it. Hello, Skyhawk. 125 Union Wave is out.
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2: Hey, Pat, yo, I'm working on something on the workbench, let me wave my hand one more time, my brother. Worldwide, Pat, yo, 22 steel on the workbench, bye-bye.
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2: 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I'm trying to finish up this 10,000 D. I'm trying to finish up this 10,000 D. Take care, worldwide, Pat, yo. 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
0: So, I'ma get a line like we treat. Cause you know you used to be old pimp.
1: I need to get a line somebody who's pimping the east. The main road front.
2: Man, you know I just wanna see him roll five, talking about deal. That cat nigga man don't drink a what with a what? Roll that five again, that break.
4: Yo, nice guy on this ground,
2: boy.
4: Nice guy, Utah.
2: Yeah, I'm not gonna tell him that don't drink a whole fifth on the fourth, but maybe he's drinking a fourth on the fifth, bye.
5: Yeah, chase me now. Don't forget.
2: I'm back to work. I gotta finish this thing up. Click, click. 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

0: Hey, man, that's my partner, man. 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
1: Don't forget, I'm Cousin.
0: Exactly why I am. He know I'm the only one that do this kind of stuff, man. But that's my partner, and I respect him highly, man. I swear. God knows I do. Put on your lady's feet. The situation. Oh, Lord, I'm still pimping and getting down.
2: Around the Great Lakes, all that pimping.

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0: show ass lights out, brother, because lights out my partner in Philly. And I know 369. You need a man. I'm glad you're telling us that, bro. You need to make sure you tell everybody that, that 410.
1: That freak ass conversation. It must have been.

0: So let me ask you this then, man, because I don't want to keep up the bullshit. You mean to tell me he's dressing up like a transvestite, a drag queen and all that shit? Say, man, you need to put that all over J.D. Watergate. You can't do that. Don't do that. Cause, that's like, shame and, you know, just, but I'm glad you told me. Cause, I ain't gonna fool him. I ain't gonna never call his name. Tell me his name one more time, man. I ain't gonna repeat it. I'm gonna write it down on 410.
1: Put a 22 steel up. Look him up. He's a convicted child molester.
0: Okay, alright. No, man, I know Delaware 16 good, man. Delaware 16 is solid. That's a man's man. Delaware 16 is a gentleman, a real man's man. So, but still, man, I'm glad you told me that, man. You smoking too. You got a good hammer now coming up here in the lakes at that 410.
1: Don't give it to you, see what it's
2: doing. Don't give it back. Young buck, I can live for a young buck, man.
1: Hey, young buck, 22 steals, he can beat the child molester, man. Look him up.
2: Look up. Hey, young buck.
1: Child molester, I'm gone.
0: Yeah, let me tell you something, Buck Jones. God am I with him, man. I ain't gonna lie to you. God, and I ain't gonna lie to you, but this ain't my rap, man. Two people, George the police. I ain't gotta lie to you. You don't owe me shit, I don't owe you shit. Check it out, boy, you got a hammer on him, man. I'm telling you, we're going low. I can't lie to you, dog. You got a hammer on, man. Hey, you got a hammer on coming in the lake. 14.
1: Look at that. Buck down.
3: Hello to your book. Hey, good morning to your book. You got a copy, brother?
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3: Sir, yes, sir. You on the Top Chef? And everything behind you is,
5: I'm going to get a little audio out of wire. We're going to get a little audio out of wire. Well, the ladies, if that's my o'clock, miss it, yeah. Oh, when jumping the magnolia, bring it, bring it.
0: Hey, young boy, I'm going to say this and I'm cutting you loose. Be blessed, first of all. Have a good night, my brother. You know what I'm going to hate it? And the naysayers, never worry about that, man. You're always going to have a sign. Without a sign behind the show, there's no show. See, that's what people don't understand, man. People say, oh, man, if they ain't on the sideline to hate or whatever they can make a participation may be, man, you got to have a sideline show in order to have a show.
3: I know 22 still on the record. my nephew. One of the greatest nephew in the world, sure is. Oh, hello, 504. Yeah, I say what I say, and I mean what I say. Yeah, I don't give a damn about a child molester. Can't think I got a little better life to go around molesting child. That let you know he ain't nothing but a pistol dick. Can't be. He can't deal with a real woman. He's a pistol dick, a number two pistol dick, going around molesting a kid. I ain't got enough for no kind of nigga like that. I don't tell you 504, switch lane, get down.
4: Sure don't. It takes me a
3: long time to sling this nine. Take care, 504, God bless you. I see you when I see you, Captain Bill. But yeah, people don't like my black ass because I do keep it real. I have fun now. I don't get me wrong now. I live and let live. I treat people's right. That's why I have no trouble sleeping at night. Take care, 504, Switchblade, 10-6. Bye-bye.
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0: Jones said, as soon as you get the paperwork, you're going to put it out there.
1: Right.
0: But like I said, I don't know nothing about Mother Killer, but I got a copy of the paperwork on 22 Steel. I know it to be truth on him, being a child molester. Then the child he molested was, she had special needs. She a special needs child, man. That's a double whammy. Can't make it a psycho. Hey, look, man, like I said, I don't know nothing about Mother Killer, but Buck Jones, you said you're going to put it out there on Front Street. Well, if he did what you claim he did, it need to be on Front Street. And I promise you, I ain't got shit for a bitch that rapes a kid. Yeah, I said it, and I mean it. That's my story, and I'm sticking to it. I ain't got shit for a rotten ass bitch that rapes a kid. Switchblade, piss out.
2: 22 Steel's number, they're nasty ass child rapers. 22 Steel ain't nothing but a sick bastard and a child raper. 22 Steel.
0: Think about it though. I gotta get out of here. I gotta go to work. But think about it. 504. Any time a coming a grown ass man rape a little kid, he ain't got nothing but a damn number two pistol. He's a pistol. He can't please a woman. He ain't got nothing to work with. He's a pistol dick. Take care, boy. Y'all later. I'm just out.
2: He's a sick bastard. He's a sick bastard.
0: Background, man, the way you are key, but I couldn't understand what they're all really talking to. All right, take care, 504. I gotta go to the work van. But you know me, Camille. You've been knowing me for years. I guarantee you, Camille, I will give you the shoes off of my feet. I will walk barefooted in the street. I'll give you the shirt off my back. I will walk barefooted on the damn railroad track. Ain't no doubt about that. Just to see another man make it. But I give him most of you, Camille. If you cross me the wrong way, you're going to have some hell of a days. Take care, pull you later, 504, Switchblade, just out.
3: Yeah, come on, Barry.
0: Man, somebody can write up my hero keyed up in your background, though. Man, probably somebody can write 1212. They don't see what the fuck from. Damn. Where did that come from? Hold on. I done picked up a feedback. No damn
1: sure is mighty late tonight to be out on the radio, Bragger Bragger.
4: Wanting to show up on that kind of meeting. We got all the people in the world.
5: Thank you.
0: phone to you. Yeah, 201 in my radio here in Hammer. How about that? Here in Hammer. I was talking to my radio, man. I was talking to my radio. In between 211 King, I heard two big repeat or question mark comment Monday. And how the hell he gonna put me in a fight? That two big has time on the radio now. I ain't taking no phone. But then that shot out coming to me. And man, next thing I know, 201 lift up. That can't make a goddamn question mark in his damn ear. He told me a question mark. There ain't no woman man telling the radio, but at least he could have had the Super Bowl audacity to tell a question mark I was not talking to him. He did not explain that to him. He kept rolling on that fire. Take your point later. Hey, 1212, I'm just out. Switchblade clear, 10-7, 10-7.

Semi, 1212. Hey, one duck killer. If you listen to the whole damn thing, listen to the lyrics. Don't listen to the goddamn words. You might hear some of y'all in a hurry. Listen to the lyrics, cat nigga. I said, if it's true, I won't go fuck with you. Listen to me, cat nigga. I didn't say, I can't nobody fill me up with nothing unless I see it on paper. I saw 22 still shit on paper. Now, I'll tell you this now, a one duck killer. My name is Switchblade. I live in Wolf Lake. I don't have to stay here. I live here. I said, if it's true, I will not fuck with you. Switchblade, 10-7.

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0: that nigga down, boy. You got that full pedal down. You smoking too, man. I was waiting to play you put the speaker spoke on you, no doubt.
1: What's going on around the basement?
0: What's going on in this game?

0: 22 Steelers, a convicted child molester. He should be shot in the head. He is a convicted child molester. Convicted child molester.
1: Yeah, and I hope you all can get known in it, Daddy, man. Morning.
2: 16, 816 in Philly, back to 444.
0: Steeler is a convicted child raper. Go on and look him up. He's a convicted child molester.
2: Well, 16, I'm going to make it a little bit better there. Hey, 16, I need to say Dr. 444. Hey, 16, Dr. 444, waiting on you, man.
1: Book Joe, don't start nothing this morning. Get on him, Mr. Book Joe. We're going to raise you in the whole yard, man.
2: Thank you.

0: bouncy, beautiful. On back to 444, the good doctor. The good doctor stepping.
1: Young buck.
0: Hey, young buck.
1: Hey, Ralph, you ain't got another problem, that buck. You can't go right now. You got another problem, 016, I said. You got another problem, that buck, John. Go on, 10-7, buck, John, I'm good now.
2: Worldwide, new kid.

0: Hey, Lil Joe, I'm one of the family members right there. That cat meat looks like he don't want to hang right. Hey, Lil Joe, I'm going to give that cat meat a big old high.
1: Hey, buddy, you got a boat, 427 again.
0: I'm going to get one of the Humpty Devil's meters. I'm going to give that cat meat a shot.
1: On the mail, 827, I was trying to figure out who Dr. 444 talking to. I think he's talking to Reggie Hamilton. I'm going to get my knife, he's tied up tight, and I'm going to run. 827, young buck cat, waving at you, getting up.
2: Boy, I ain't got no mother nature up here around Chicago, man. I got no mother nature, no mother nature, no mother nature. So I'ma ease off.
3: Hey, Bob, so what you gonna do when you can't roll with us? Hey, young boy, what you gonna do when young boy can't roll with us?
2: Cause he don't want a sneaky beat cooperation, shall we? Kid uptown, Illinois, get on down.
3: All right, young boy, lay your microphone. Lay your microphone
2: down. Come on, get that money. Hey, yeah, young boy, for raising the
3: yard, get down. Bye, bye, bye, bye, bye, bye, bye, bye, bye, bye, bye, bye, bye, bye, bye, bye, bye, bye, necessary. Young Buck, old T-Bone in the Magnolia.

0: Young Buck, that's real T-Bone's head, Young Buck, 427, getting up.
1: Yeah, hello, Ralph, good morning to you. Little Ralph, get back to 444, Megan. Popped up from there, amazing. He's been there
2: Touch that thing. 823.5, Dr. 444, so worth it.

0: to 444, so you got some conditions there. 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
1: I went right to the radio then at 410.

0: what, that phantom working. 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Belated Independence Day. Little rascal on range in the hall. We are right back, mayor.
1: Hey, Lil Joe, I still hear you. Hey, Lil Joe, Dr. 444 South.
0: Here I am, Lil Rascal. 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It don't matter how much you're getting out of it, as long as it's doing what you needed to do.
1: I'm in Mississippi. 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
0: your mom. 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
2: southeast of Richmond, Virginia. 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
0: There you are, you little rascal. What take you up, man? 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
1: Chicago rocking on.
0: Young Buck,
1: New York.
0: Bye-bye. Okay, right, Young Buck, you sure right, man, cause that rapper got audio in my radio. He crystal clear, he got audio. He ain't got no, he ain't too tight. He just got some good flowing audio. Don't worry about that needle.
3: Get down.

0: car. Come on back. 624 Indiana's got you. 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Sounded good there, Keystone Station. Who we got in the Keystone? 16 in the Keystone. Sounding good, Indiana.
1: Like, shit, 210, 40. 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
1: Yeah, who's here? 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
1: For the radio talking.

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1: Take that ass whooping like a man. 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
1: I got doing this dog for Jefferson, man. Here we are. What you trying to do? Oh, Buck, and 21 in the mag, getting on down.

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1: Yeah, I'm pretty sure though, you're not the only one telling the same thing. So, like I said, person not gonna change, they ready to change. Whether it's to be better or be worse, but we all got opinions. You know what they say about opinions?
0: I guess it's terrible, ain't no doubt about it. Take care. Young Buck, 41, getting on down. I see you, good day.

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I don't even know what it was about, but... Hi, you down in Philly, I'm in Tennessee, 410.

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0: Yeah, to a certain extent, you're about right. Hey, who we got over there so I know next time?
1: 411, no, bye, bye, bye.
0: Oh, you 16. Okay. I heard somebody call you earlier. And they was calling me, and I'm like, either they drunk and got numbers mixed up, or I'm 6'8". Hey, 16, you up there with my homeboy 144, and, well, I ain't gonna name a whole bunch of people, but I grew up with 144. And you in the Keystone with that Del Plaga four time.
2: Out there.

0: Yeah, well, that's all I'm doing. I'm working this, this damn ground for him. So they made gold starter kit. Good talking to you. Yeah, man, 4th of July was well and swell. Went to our daughter's house, had a good time, and went and saw the fireworks they had out down in the park, and yeah, everybody had a good time, man. Came on back home, relaxed. 816 in the Keystone, 68 down in Tennessee. Stay this quiet. Good morning.
1: Hey, yo, look, where you at?
0: Well, I ain't sure what happened, that key. Okay. I'm gonna go sit on the side, put it on your legs. 10 IC State, it's ground plane, 300 Mako starter. Kid is quiet, y'all, good morning. Yeah, there's somebody in Chicago. Somebody else out there in the mobile, and somebody said they were checking the mail, but I ain't getting no numbers and no handles, so good morning, y'all. If y'all got a copy, 68 Tennessee State on the ground plane, 300 Mako starter kit is standing by.
1: Hey, 16,
0: I got you that time. Hey, 16, I'm still in there. You got a cover on 419 New Kid, Chicago. New Kid, Chicago. Okay, I got it that time. Somebody else was saying something too, but you know how that goes. Come on, Chicago, got the keys to the car won't go, that's why they call it Chicago, come on!
1: Yeah, man, this ball could get it for good.
0: Okay, new kid, okay, modified, appreciate the shot, no doubt about it, put it on you later, new kid, Chicago! Number 68, Tennessee State, ground plane is quiet.
1: Come on, right back. What up?
0: No, 75. Hey, 75. I'm in there also. I'm going to say hello, how to do that, do. Hope all is well with you. 7568 is on the quiet, yeah, yeah. Where you going, 75? 75, you going or coming? Hey, 75 in the mobile. 68 said you going or coming, Bray.

7 o'clock. You say you just got home. You sitting still in the Mo Beattie Bill. All right, Dan. Well, I hope you had a good time wherever you was at. 875-68 Tennessee State with the good morning. Time is crying.

0: Cool Cat's out of Michigan, old man 41 ball for the radio, baby.
1: 475, you say you in the Mobile in your yard. Okay, appreciate it, man. You know, somebody else called me too, but I couldn't pull out 28. Boy, it seemed like people starting to wake up. Just walked by the radio room like I did, so I'ma sit on the side and read on there. Catch you later, sir. In the Mobile, number 68, Tennessee State. 300 Mako and the ground plane started, kid is quiet.
0: Bell for the radio. Bell for the guys in trouble. Bell for the guys in trouble. Bell for the guys in trouble. Get down.

0: say go by the mailbox. You say that's what you talk on when you be in the house too. Yeah, I got a lot more to talk on, man, but I'm just out here on this starter kit this morning. 875-68, say I'm out here on the iMac and 300 Mako starter kit. That's all she is, a good talking radio. Put it on your later, 75 in the Mobile, number 68, 10IC State, 300 Mako ground plane cry.
1: Young Buck, I just switched to my ground plane. I'm going to see if I can get down there in 10IC. 868, Young Buck, New York, trying to wave a hand, get over.
0: Come on, Buck. Hey, Young Buck, you say you switched to the ground plane. I sure thank you. About a Young Buck in the NYC, 68, 10IC, right back with the good morning. Come on.
1: Come on, that 68, sounding good, looking good, man. I'm just sitting back reading your mail on this side. It's good conditions out here. I don't need no power to work this. I think I got the two bill on. 868, while you working your ground plane, Young Buck working his ground plane too. 4th of July wave at your 680. If you still got a copy, Young Buck on the ground plane, New York City, you there.
0: Whoa, Buck. The ground plane sound good down here, man. I hope I sound heavy as you do. Hey, Buck, I'm talking on 300 Mako. That's all I'm on. And a good sound radio. Catch you later, Buck, in the Apple Tree. 6-8, 10-I-C is crowd. Good morning.
1: Bye-bye, 6-8. Put it on you later when I can. Enjoy what's left for this weekend. 8-6-8, sounding grand with your ground plane on that end. 8-6-8, Young Buck on the ground plane, too. Put it on you later, my friend, Young Buck Apple. Bye-bye-bye.
0: What's all gone? No time. Somebody tried to key on you, but I couldn't get on what they were saying. Catch you later, Buck. Buck and Mo Buck. Number 6-8, 10-I-C, stay to cry. Yeah, yeah. You're gonna have to bump up to get him out of there, Duffler. Fool out, Young Buck. You still let him know they on a two pill? Hey, if I ain't told that Duffler's name, ain't no time it is. No rabbi. But only later, Buck. Yeah, you gonna have to pump up to get him up out of there all the way. 410. I ain't sure who it was. Hey, Buck, tell you the truth, I'm not sure who it was, but I just tried. That's all I heard him say when you was unkeying. He hard to get at it. So I figure I'll let him know what time it is. Know that vibe. But on later, Buck, I'm going to sit back and read on mail. Buck in the Big Apple, 680 in Tennessee, for a year. I heard you jumped out like Jack in the field. I got a key, though. I ain't gonna die to you. Catch you later, 16. Hey, 16, Philly, 6-8. Heard what you said with the young key.

0: we all get that sometime. Don't worry about it. That's just part of CBN, man. Hey, hey, 16. That's just part of CBN. You can't get him. Go and put your foot in somebody else's ass, Rotan. Gonna repeat what I said before. You already know. Catch letter 16, number 68 is back on the cloud. Yeah, outside, I see.
1: Alright, you won't come.
0: Now try to get your finger. All you said, that key was all I got. 16, bye, bye.

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Cold cash. I stand by.

and get them, we'll get them out of here and go back to infinity. The lowest condition, you know, don't the AO keep on hooping and hollering.

4-4.

0: that dog on in. I'm cooking today. I did all my cooking today. That's the dog on show.
1: You squeezing through, yeah.
0: Who are you going against him?
1: Who the one said that?
0: What can I do? What you
1: got my squib down. You still make my result.
0: If you're doing what you're doing right now, checking foot off the ground, man, you took that rifle up, you're gonna be sitting there high cover.
1: And what Mother Nation telling me, that I can't go. But I won't get out of here and be 10 seconds.
0: Yeah, I'm on a fire. Get your hands here. Now get rid of that dog on camera. Just put it on the fire. And what ain't on your mind? I put the hand up here. I put the hand up here. And then I put my...
1: Same to you. Enjoy the rest of your folks through our weekend. Come on, back out.
0: Good day. Yeah, okay. You told me you hot seated. You hot seated. Okay. That's right. Same thing. Got this song. He's a whole lot of fire hot. Baby, they don't care.

You better get out there, Mobile, before you catch hemorrhoids. 875, you better go on out there, Mobile, go in the house, or you catch hemorrhoids.

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1: Oh, I said, try, okay. 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Get that seat to mayor.
0: Sitting that mobile long enough.
1: Go and cut that duck brother on, mama. 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
0: I would like to hear what y'all sound like, though.
1: No, that's all I'm on, bro. I can take a picture and send it to you. I show you just what I'm on. Ain't no shame in my game.
0: Huh.
1: Catch you later, 75. Come on, y'all. Anybody got a copy? 6-8.
0: I was like, bye, too. I hear you. I was trying to get this down there and come. Call it right. Some long time nigga was on the West Coast, boy.
2: Good day.

10-09. 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But a lot of times, I just, I guess. I know if I was out here pumped up, I could talk damn near with the best of them, but a lot of times, I just like turn the dial, man, find new people to talk to. Sometimes I ain't gotta, you know, repeat myself. And I ain't gotta tell somebody I can't hear what you say, cause this, that, and another, so a lot of time, I just stay on this door plug and turn the dial, get in where I fit in, but I can scrap with the best of them when I wanna. So I don't get out that car, 75, 68, it's back quiet.

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is a, it's like a brownish gold color. 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

0: 10 on that, 75. 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
1: Chef, you remember me the driver.
0: Change any
1: shooter.
0: Whatever the hell is in there, I've actually never had to go inside this thing. It's just an old workhorse. 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Catch you later, 75. About a gladiator. Come on, the time. I appreciate you standing by. Number 68 down here in Tennessee. Come on.

0: sound like everybody's starting to wake up now. Hey, Gladiator, I did say 68, number 68. Come on, the Gladiator, operator 68, Tennessee.
1: 3-6-3-6. Hey, man, what is that? Can't be going on. I'm trying to tell you from a side. Side, you can't be mean to what? Hey, John 16, what is that? Can't be a break.
0: Good little while there, right? What about you?
1: They're on 75 in your backyard. 41 in the man getting on down.

0: blowing off a lot of fireworks down here too. 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I think I've been out here over an hour. It was 999 in the Big Apple. I heard you come up in there also. But let me go and get on the side. I've been talking for a long time, man. Let me go get me some green tea or something. Let me go on downstairs. Put on your lady Gladiator in Buffalo, New York. Hello, 999, uptown in the Big Apple Tree, number 68, 300 Mako. Starter kit, I call it, and the ground plane is cry.
1: Right, John. I was playing, trying to get a better cover. Well, I swung, doggone. I messed up on this Cavity, but I hear you, Cavity. Yeah, John, 16. Hey, 316.
0: Yeah. Okay, 999, you said, man. I didn't want to have the interior. If you didn't have the interior. Sure, that's bad. Catch you later, 999. I'm going downstairs. I'm back crying.

0: fight in Keystone, no doubt about it. 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
1: I heard your keen out of it now.
0: Yeah, it was a little fire, no doubt about it.
1: Hey, John, big team,
0: your homeboy.
1: They call me Shooter.
0: Sharpshooter, sure, baby.
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0: dog on a little local too. 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

0: How big does make you somewhere down the doggone pipe now? 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
1: I don't know how to get
0: an
1: answer.
0: Okay. 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And what he can be functioning, no doubt. Kill it, John CT, your homie shooter. They call me sharp shooting that bam, I'm getting on down.

0: actually, I'm going to the laundry room. 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I know it has to be dry now. I don't throw up in the dry and put something else up in the wash. Catch you later, 999, number 68, going downstairs to the laundry room.
1: Yeah. Oh, you can't be for some years. I've been playing radio. I know that wrong. Well, I done ran across you, but I am in the Academy being directed. I'm in that book, no doubt about it. Hey, John 16, you have a super family? And I put you in with a can, no doubt about it. They call me Shooter. Shooter. I ain't no Academy stranger on the Academy radio, no doubt about it. John 16, no shot, shoot that bam on the drum, ain't no doubt.
0: Nine. It's only later. 6 days is getting old.

0: and you have a big dick, and you see you're a bad friend of that guy there, they walk with their tools on the Gulf Coast, on the coast of Mobile, Alabama. That guy there is doing what he's supposed to do. That guy there is standing still on a bad friend radio. Catch the later. Oh, shooting the bam, getting on down.
1: Shoot that bam, man.
2: All right, we gotta do it.

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1: Colorado. 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

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Oh, shut up, shoot that bam, be quiet.

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Tell them White Cloud will send them the news.

0: Wake me key up on one of y'all locals up there. Here's Whipper got down.
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2: here, Whipper. 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

0: barefoot, center fed dipole, 10 feet off the ground, white cloud. 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
2: Feet off the ground also.
1: Both of you guys
2: are 10 feet off the ground.
1: But he's getting ready to pull up on
2: second and two
1: and ten. 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
1: Good day.
0: 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Hey, Headwhipper Senior, that's because we do it. 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
2: Okay, now Jeff Bacon 300 is down in Google now, Denver, Colorado.

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quoi.

0: No Rogers, hitman. I guess Uncle Little Boy got them all down on me. Let me get my knees in the breeze. No Roger, no give ag on hitman in the Carolinas. Oh, White Cloud on this small station in Chicago. 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

on the one, got some boots on the ground. 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

flat. Hey, 85, I'm all flat, Joey. But boy, you loud the 12 o'clock whistle up in my radio, Joey. Come on, 75, old range, and this whole job just good morning waves right back, baby. Come up in my radio car, baby. You went to that flat side. You and that man came up in my radio, baby.

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Hey, Brown, you better do something, cause you all below in my radio.

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0: Good morning, Mr. Native Bo. 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
0: Mr. Native Bo, right here in the yard. Bring him.

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And I don't even know if you're off the mall or not. Good morning, Mr. Knight. I now say the fact you lost the whistle in my radio. Hey, the fact, when you run down like this, you got total control of my radio. 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

Hey,

Houston operator, Captain Megan, no doubt about it. Captain Megan, no doubt about it. 091, 891 in the storm. Long distance operator, top side, the mag with the 7 megaphone, July wave, back up, back up.

Kamiga. And here you hollering for the Kamiga yard, show here. But nevertheless, Kamiga, take care. Bob it down on you later. 9-1 in the stone, your long distance operator, top side to mag, just passing.

somebody. 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
1: so.
0: I
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1: so. 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
0: breaker, breaker. 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

0: real good, my friend, no doubt about it. 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

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Good morning, good morning. 209, remember you to get down. 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

board is right, it's right. 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

0: tail of that coat hanger, man. 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Upland Augusta, 209 of the Sunday High 5, get no doubt. Mr. Co-Hanger, brother Kyle Pastor. Take care, my good friend. Super Sunday High Five at Co-Hanger 209. I'm back quiet. Hey, right back, Hussein. Good gracious. I was up in there with authority that time. Sure did, man. Hey, Hussein, this morning up around Brooklyn, New York, 209, come out. Yeah, folks, tell that, man. Good gracious. Yeah, I know you guys got that big heat wave going on, man. Must be over 100 degrees, huh? Hey, Hussein, it must be over 100 around Big Apple there, come out. Should I have 105, man. I don't want those coconuts to melt, man. Hey, Hussein, I don't want those coconut branches to melt, dear, come out. Yeah, I vote here. No pain, no shame. They put a little bone there, man. You know how Mother Nature goes, man. She acts up from time to time, but I just put a little bone in there, man. Hey, Hussein, take care. Good morning, time to you, the fine family. Super Sunday High Five, 209. I'm getting that. Hey, why you want to call my good friend Hussein off, man? Eh? I know it's a Mother Nature thing, can't make a man, but why in the world you want to start off this early on a Sunday morning? Hello, hey, I'm the Shea Gabon, my good friend, up around the Love 209, come on.
1: Yeah, tell me, what do you keep doing? 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I mean, good, I'm back fast.
0: But if you can't make it or you can make it, man, because sure enough, you are up in my radio, cutting radios off this morning. Hey, and the shed, my good friend, the certified jackass in Virginia, mate. Copy 209. shake down no better than the shore. He's still on the mall, no doubt about it, man. Look like conditions are healing out, man. Hey, shake down. Look like Mother Nature moving up and down like Jerry's Brown on the scamping in the air. She be looking like a clown right now, no doubt about it, man. Hey, worldwide, shake down in the big city, 209 in Bermuda. I'm getting Shakedown, jackass booty. That's what you said on that camping in. That guy Jimbo stole you. Now that camping is a bad man when he got Mother Nature holding his hand, man. But right now, you showing up in my radio. I'm Mr. Worldwide Shakedown, the jackass booty on 209 in Bermuda. I'm getting down. Shakedown, Mother Nature got a little off the top, man. Hey, Shakedown, I'll put his mouth on the choir sign, man. Look like Mother Nature up and down, man. Shoot, man, she making it real rough for you now, man. Hey, Shakedown, take care. I'm gonna sit back in the car to see if Mother Nature gets a little bit better. Hey, worldwide, Shakedown in the big city, 209 in Bermuda. Bye-bye-bye. Bye, Shake. Bye, Shake. I heard you that time around. Sure did. Say, worldwide shakedown, 209. Bye, bye, bye. Hey, 101, don't put no contact on me, Cap, nigga. Hey, 101, around the water gate. Good morning. Good morning. Good morning. Good morning, Mr. Worldwide 101, 209. Bye, bye. Man, it was shakedown real up and down, man. Hey, 101, around the water gate, man. That cabin is shakedown out of the Big Apple short room this morning, man. He said, tell that cabin, I said, good morning. I'm rolling that 45 at 101, shakedown, 209, bye. Shakedown, that cabin is saying good morning right back, man. Hey, shakedown on 101 around the water gate, tell me to tell you good morning right back on that cabin and in. I roll it right back to you. Hey, shakedown, 101 on 209 in Bermuda. I'm getting down. Shakedown, you got it going on this morning around it deep, deep. I guarantee you most tell you, man. You got the hammer down, Bermuda bound. Hey, shakedown, you got the hammer down, Bermuda bound. Hey, shakedown, 209, so you showing off this morning. Bye, bye, bye. Folks, tell me that 101 was you that time around, sure would. I'll go shake on the mall, man. Hey, 101 on Mother Nature was holding your hands this time around, because what I have was 101. Hey, 101 in the water gate, 209, bring it out, just rock it out. I don't know if you can do it again, man, but I didn't hear him that time, right? Hey, shake down, if he keyed up that time, right, sure didn't hear him, man. You asked me, can he do it again? Can he do it again? I didn't hear him that time. Hey, shakedown 209 was on you, dear, come on. Good gracious, you better watch that gap there, man. Hey, shakedown, you better watch that gap there. He rolled up in there with you that time, two times too, man. Hey, shakedown, watch out 101, man. He put some more weight in that plate, dear, tenfold. Okay, it's too late, it's too late, too late. Hey, shake down, you said that cabin is too late. You keyed out right there. Hey, shake down, that cabin is too late, 209, come on. Shakedown. Go ahead and do what you gotta do with that gambling in the air. Put that green light on, let the people talk. Step down so they can step up. And worldwide shakedown, 0209 and Bermuda, I'm getting down. Bye. Worldwide shakedown in the big city, 209 and Bermuda. Bye. Follow to him, Mr. 101, he told me to tell Shakedown, good day. Hey, Shakedown, 101 said, good day, I'm getting down.
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Blue thing.

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I'm reading the mail. But did you hear when me and the operator was talking this morning? Hey, Bobby Johnson. Good morning, Bobby Johnson. Hey, Bobby Johnson, you hear 35? Good morning. Don't even think I'm pointed up that way, but I can hear him real good. I'm out. Talking, and they was coming in good, and they fell out of my radio, and he heard all of them. Instead of telling them they was coming in good in his radio, he was talking to Brown Honey, and I maybe heard Brown Honey one or two times. But man, it was a weird skip there, folks.

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I couldn't hear them, but he could hear all of them. I said, he goes talking again. Yeah, that's the way conditions be sometimes.

she writes out of this trying to see who they were coming in there behind me. Is there somebody keying up again there? And I told you that wasn't me. I know you thought it was me, but it wasn't me. There's somebody in there just keying up because something must be tuning or something. Thank you.

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Thank you.

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Bye-bye.

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I appreciate it. 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Hey, Roger Lee, I got the same problem as you of taking the Mickey Hickey. 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

0: no two ways about it. Hey, Rigel, is that girl with that swirl? I'm trying to get 60 dBs out of her. I'm back clear.
1: Boy, you probably sent them weak. It's a weak signal on that campaign, but I do hear you on the campaign. Good morning. Campaign Island, man. Focus station, see if you're on this ground, playing the same.
2: That funky say you're sounding mighty good coming around to Magnolia. You're sounding mighty good coming out to Magnolia. Woo!
1: Oh,

mark your station, your black roost in my Magnolia. Just let this one down, bam, bam. Black Rooster, good morning, good morning, good morning. Be late in the business day, do you? Black Rooster, Magnolia, beg a prayer. I'm getting there, I think you said. Speak back. I'm getting there, but I just can't understand it right good. Hello, once again, Black Rooster, right back.

Rod, you say he said Big Mac. Black Goose Center, Magnolia, moving out. So, Roger, I put this guy and thinking Mako 75 into them 2-3s. Yeah. Up in it, still sound pretty good at that 410. Church. All right, but I appreciate it. Double Nickel, Black Roosters, moving on. Good day, good day, good day. I key no more.

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1: I appreciate you letting me know. Drunken Station, we just changed enough some stuff. My

0: Your way.
1: Hey, 125, tell him I'll see you again, though.
2: I got you.

0: Good morning, number one contender.
1: Okay, you make no
0: Long leads up in there with that modulator, man. Hello, 27, long time friend. 27, Josie Will, right back. Come on.
1: I got this boost on. I got this boost on, folks. Good news.
0: Trying to have a little fun before I go to the house of worship. 101, okay.

0: no, I cut that grass the other day, man. After 1 month, I had to cut that grass. Hey, Double Nooker, I cut that grass last week. Boy, we let a Double Nooker on King M&D. Say bye, bye, bye.
1: Yeah, 27 miles.
2: Microphone right now. Hey, 27, I like what you said. I ain't okay no more. You said you gonna ease out my radio like you ease in. Hey, 27, if I didn't hear what you said, I could say it. 27, you all by yourself. 27, Josie Will, with the number one driver.
3: Everybody need a blessing. You know what the...
4: Yeah, 410 double.
0: hotel making up and looking at my radio too. I think our friend lost his light last night, Jeff Hotel.
2: All right, then, double looker. I sure got to get out here in the next 10 minutes. Sure is. Double looker.
3: Hello, one of the with the way he played,
4: see if I can try to get home up around the Windy City, because the short hair's been a long time, my good friend.
2: Hello, Mr. Worldwide Bulldog, my longtime friend of 209 Tree.
3: They
2: weren't
3: too bad, did you up on the down on your ear?
2: You still gotta stop the copy on 209. Come on.
3: That's the way he's supposed to do it. 125.
2: Hey, 125. What is he doing?
3: Hey, come on, they're ready for the 549.
2: 125. He always got time to shine. Capital JoJo in Alabama's getting done.
4: I got down.
2: Hey,
3: mowed down this morning.
2: Hey, 125.
3: Boy, you got a mowed down this morning, Captain.
2: I tell you, no Captain, you're lying, Captain. You got that mowed down. Take care of my friend. Let me get up out here.
4: Firefighter, Mr. Wagon Wheel, Georgia, Alabama.
5: Good morning to the little short man, JoJo in Alabama, says what's up.

0: what I'm saying, dude. I'm trying to lead the man on the middle of the road. Hey, short man, Juju, I'm picking it out. I'm trying to learn how to lead the pack.
1: I'm trying to cut that out.
0: Short man, Juju in the back. I'm getting down.
2: Come on away, Burger. Say good morning to you, that's all.
3: Just trying to say good morning.
2: Good morning to you, too big, good news on the mile 7. Like you, too big, me too. We'll catch you come later. Turn that mic gain up a little bit, man. Maybe that might help out a little bit.
4: What? Hey, Rich. 0549 says, Superman got your radio like that. Hey, Rich. 0549, I want to know if Superman got your radio like that ready to break.
0: Good morning to you, Reggie. I'm in JoJo in Alabama. Say, what's up?
4: Hey, 101, I was just trying to see what was going on around the world, man. Hey, 101, yo, baby.
5: I won't pad up now. No doubt about it. I'm gonna get out of the way. Superman, miss. Don't ease on back out of the way. Hey, Worldwide, my friend.
0: Bye-bye. Worldwide, Reggie Hammond. JoJo say you brought a crowd down to Alabama. Reggie Hammond, good morning. JoJo in Alabama's getting down.
5: Hey, 101. Can you hear my little bit of 200 watts? Morning time to you, 101. Oh, me and these 200 watts are getting down.
4: Hey, Reggie Hammer, spooky.
2: No combat, my homeboy 6040. Good news on the pile 7.
0: You see, it's not.
2: Well,
0: you got some cheese and some mess of meat.

0: ourselves some bluegills, and I'll get back with you. I'll...
1: Hey, Richard, have a same kind of work. Hey, John 3:16, if you got a copy, good news on the same pile. I'm looking at you, Brake. Just wanted to say hey, hey, hey to you. Have a super fine day.
2: And that's a red? That's a red. Can't bring it in. Oh, you see, it's all like that. Hey, Reggie. I see you. Bye-bye.
3: Good morning. Hey, Reggie. Help me, nasty boy Magnolia got down.
2: I key you one more time, Reg. I'm 10-7. Hey, Reg, your 722 is 10-7. I'm gone.
3: My damn ears. Come on, now. Hey, you're going to go to the house. Ain't no doubt about you. But you say you ain't going to move.
2: We're going to get
3: him off. Hey, you're going to be sitting around in your T-shirt and your boxer. Take care, Reg, you nasty boy, back there.
1: No strain, no pain, homeboy. Good morning to you on that cat digging in. I just swung that house out of the Keystone and put it back in your neighborhood. Hey, Mr. Jumping Up and Down, good news with the waves coming.
4: Hey, Too Big, the big bad bully whooper on the sand pile. Hello, Too Big, the big bad bully whooper looking at you. Come here.
5: I'm trying to get to you, plug. Reggie plug my ears. We gonna let him know he's still on the key. Hello, B68, Tennessee, 68. Would he get more out of Tennessee? Hello, what?
1: Hey, 425, them boys making it rough, man. Them boys making it rough on my radio, but good morning to you, Captain Biggin. Man, this way. Mr. Worldwide 425, the game changer in the Buckeye. Good news on the pile. I heard your radio.
4: Oh, did you read them? Hey, John. 316, unit 19 in the Magnolia. Hey, John, unit 19. You still got a unit 19 Magnolia lightning and rain on the pile. Bring it.
5: 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I heard you.
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4: You all by yourself, unit 19.
5: I've been in, man. Hey, Beast, I ain't trying to key with nobody. I ain't trying to key on nobody. I ain't trying to tow with nobody. I got a...
6: Empire, get nothing.
2: taller than who taller than me, Beast. Hey, Beast, I'm taller than who taller than me. Never mind what's going on. I'm
0: sorry, y'all don't got this.
2: Beast 6'8 taller than who taller than me, and I'm talking about you. Come on, time. What?
0: I'm 3'4 and a big John, no doubt about it. John 3'16.
6: Hey, you just know what you was doing, and you know what you was doing. They won't play with you no more. Hey, Richard, you know the secrets. Come on and tell your legend and tell my good friends we say hello, how they do it, and I hope they had a good time too. Richard, I'm out the way.
0: Hey, John 3'16, I say good morning, one gentleman. That kind of was jumping up and down, plugging my
2: Sheldon. You talk to your radio, it's that truck going to talk back to you. Hey, Beast, 58 in Tennessee says, I always believe you talk to your radio, that truck going to talk back to you. Catch you later. 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
7: 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A nail driver on this one piece of glass from the past is trying to get his name called. Mate.
8: Yes, it is. 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
7: I heard you calling my name. And I heard you yelling back to me. And I got big Mother Nature. She moving around real fast around the Muddy Bank. And we're waving our hand. Hope you had a great weekend around the 4th of July. No doubt about it.
8: Right in a minute, man.
7: Diesel, I don't know if you did or not. It's rough in here trying to get something out of this train wreck, baby.
9: You're throwing my high five. I'm getting down. I'm going to try to wave at you one more time, right.
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7: Water pipe, I got you.
11: Appreciate you calling my name. Hey, Ridge, your wife will pass it too. Well, I'm nice to have a good day.

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0: doubt about it, he's still on the key. He's playing killer. Ain't no doubt about it, he's still on the key. You said that's your big killer, right there. Ain't no doubt about it, he's still on the key. Good morning, playing killer. Question mark, brother. I forgot to ask you this morning, did you get that Wi-Fi back up and going? I forgot to ask you, did you get the Wi-Fi back up and going that way?
1: Good morning. Hey, pain killer, nasty boy.
2: Well, your man is here, I'll take that noise somewhere. 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Sure, man, still here.
0: Yeah, you got all them time because radio's cut off. You got everybody else cut off in my radio. All them time niggas. You made all them time niggas do a Houdini act. Hey, put on your little pain killer. Question mark. Get it out.
2: I'm getting up out of here. Mr. Ready to hammer. I'm going back and get on the zero time to get ready for the fish fry.
1: Right there, right back. 8425.
3: Right.
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0: are you, Reggie? Reggie, you came on top of the stack that time. I don't know, she's up and down in my radio today. Hey, but Reggie, you came on top of the stack. I'm trying to wait for somebody to call Nasty Boy. I was out there talking to my cow making mobile yesterday, and Nasty Boy was keyed on my mobile. And I'm going to have to get that cow to call. I don't really stand by when I hear somebody talking to him, but that cow was out there keyed on my mobile yesterday, Reggie, and I'm waiting on him.
1: Come on.

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I got to go. 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

0: dropped the mic too, TV. 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
1: Quick, quick, quick. Go cut some grass. If you leave him alone, he go cut some grass.
0: Ain't no camping pain.
2: Killer. I'm sure as well.
1: Fire Branch.
0: A2B is in the radiation. A2B is in the radiation.
1: Fire Branch, I'm pissed off. I ain't coming back now. I'm pissed off. I just had to come back. I heard some pain show talking to number 9, that mud duck up there in northern Mississippi. All right, Reggie, I'm pissed off.
2: Hey, jumping up and down, nasty boys, it'll be rough from time to time, man. Hey, but good morning to you.
0: I can't no more.
2: Doggo something. Hey, jumping up and down, nasty boy, man.
1: Yeah, 14. I heard Roger Hemmer say 14, okay.
0: Down on the lady, downtown Columbus. Put on your wire, 109, jumping up and down, I'm getting down.
1: Was talking to you. I'm out the way.
0: I'm gone, Reggie. I just don't want to do that to two black biscuits. I just want to do that to them two black biscuits. Hey, Reggie, I'm just out.
3: 15-1-2-1-2. That big man on Beale Street coming to you. 15-1-2-1-2. Me and his red big Joe Gunn coming to you. This Tennessee getting down.
0: Fire too big. I'm just out. I ain't gonna keep them up. I just couldn't resist keying on them two black biscuits. All right, I'm out just out.
4: guns are gonna crowd shoot us. 411, on the same fire, got down.
3: Yeah, right, nigga, ready, ready, ain't got the best this year. Get on it.

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1: Well, I couldn't put that out here, Captain.
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0: Yes, sir, I'm getting ready to go to the beach on that camp beginning in a little while, man. Give me some sun, some salt water, and take care. Worldwide truck, Houston, World Most Famous Beach. I'm rocking on. Bye-bye-bye.
1: Later! Pay attention to J.D. Watergate. I'll have it posted in about 5 minutes. I'll see you, bye.
0: On that camping there, no doubt about it. Hey, Trailblazers, enjoy your duck plugging breakfast and we'll holler at you later, no doubt about it. Ooh, white Trailblazer, 413 said bye, bye, bye, bye.
1: Good morning, time to you, Mr. Terry.

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0: 40, Mr. Daytona, for a straight back. 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
1: Hey,
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1: see, man? 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
0: told us somehow. 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
1: 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All right, Mr. Television. 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Got down to the shadow. One more time. 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
0: Bye, 6040.

0: bye bye. 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
1: Well, I'm glad you got all your fingers left.
0: Take care, Big 8, 413 with the high five. Get down.

0: line friend, number 3241 on the set dial, got down.
1: That was Papa Bear, Sunday morning wave. My friend in Columbus, Papa Bear, Sunday morning wave with you, my friend. I just want to stop by and say hello this morning. 24/7, Papa Bear. Papa Bear McComb, can you hear my radio break?
2: Yeah, and the next time you talk to him, might be up at about another break. And number 3.
1: And the next time you talk to him,
2: you have another break. How about you 3 in the Carolinas, 413 with a quick wind, getting down.
1: Okay, 24/7, well, I just dropped by for a minute. I just say hello on a Sunday morning. I won't be here long. 6 to 4, they want me to tell you hello, but that's okay too. So take care, 24/7. You know I always call your name. We've been friends a long time. Around Columbus and up the family doing well. 24/7 and 6 to 40. Papa Bear. Papa Bear down here in McComb, Mississippi. I gotta get down.
0: That's a great big old number 3.
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1: Roger 24/7, I had to say it like that. Both of y'all coming down here side by side, and that's the way it is sometimes, but that's okay. That's the way we do it on the bowl, that's the way we do it on the railroad tracks. 6 to 40, and my friend 24/7 in Columbus, y'all have a good weekend, have a good Sunday. Papa Bear, Papa Bear McComb, I gotta wave goodbye.
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3: What's going on, 3-4-13 with the quick wave, will ya? Yes, sir, good to hear your voice, Captain. Well, I'm getting ready to head out on that camping. I'm looking for my flip-flops. I can't find my flip-flops. Hey, 3, I'm fixing to get up out of here, but I cannot find my flip-flops. Hello, 3. Independence Day wave to you and the family. 3-4-13 with the quick wave again down.
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3: 5-3, you do the same on that camping man. Always a pleasure, my brother. I hope to see you real soon on that camping man, no doubt about it. Be easy, be safe, be kind. Hey, 3 in the Carolinas, your homeboy on the sand pile, pull it straight back. I'll see you. Bye, bye, bye, bye.
0: Yo.
4: Let me get up out of here.
3: 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I don't see a balling chain. I ain't got the best of Mother Nature up there in the northeast corner. But I heard your radio, ball and chain. I'm waving and getting up.
0: Let me get out of here.
3: Take care, ball and chain. They say I'm plugging ears. I'm out the way, ball and chain. Bye, bye, bye.
4: Take care. We'll put it on you later. OY-6040. Good news. Uptown, Lake City, Florida. 64.
3: I'm out the way, 3. Bye, bye.
1: Rango, well, I sure appreciate it, big brother. Hey, you a superstar yourself, brother. Hey, Code Rango, you a worldwide superstar yourself.
0: Bye, you hear me?
3: Right, number 3, no strain on pain, my brother. All right, keep on keeping up. Boy, your station sound real good, my friend. Keep up the good work. Worldwide 3 in the Carolinas. Me and his Yakimo got down. Bye-bye.
0: All right, basically, basically. One time till you are down, I hear you.
4: Right, yeah.

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I'm the best. 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

Step in.

0: get it all, 64, but I got it now. I know who it was, man. But now I don't keep it here. I ain't wasting my little watch, man. I am not wasting my luxury. Okay, I'm back to the show. Jump over down. Bye bye.
1: Take care. We'll put it on you later. Mr. Worldwide 819, Grand Rapids. Good news. Urge your radio and get down.
0: Ain't nobody keen on you right now. Hey, 640. Ain't nobody keen on you right now. He in there trying to ruffle up your fellas. That's true, show it. 640, question mark. I'm 10-7 for about 15 minutes. I'm getting on down. See ya. Hey, 6040, I'm walking out the door. Bye-bye. Yeah, you can tie him up pretty good.
2: Yeah, I was talking to you, Cam Baker. I ain't got no Mother Nation, man. You still in the green. You ain't in the strawberry patch in my radio, Cam Baker. But I heard your audio. If you got a copy, good morning. I'll let you go. Click.
0: Yeah, all right, see, jumping up and down. Take it easy. Bummer on you later. Jumping up and down. You get a little bit Mother Nation, you say you tie him up. I'll see you.
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2: Yeah, I don't have no Mother Nature either, man. I just called you as I heard you. I'm a leader, I got good Mother Nature. But you can tell Reverend Aiken, I said, I don't even know
0: some of that shit. That kind of make it sound good when I don't keep on it. Hey, 640. Oh, Coach Will sound real good when I don't keep on it. Out of Creek. I understand, you got a little edge on you. But anyway, no, don't leave him on the mouth. Okay, I'm back to yourself. But anyway, you got the upper hand on it right now. Cause I can't, you on the key, 6 to 40. That's a true story, see ya.

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0: I'm back to 798, he on the hill too. Okay then, that's why they got the advantage of you, man. But you're doing your thing. I'm going back to 7. I'll just show you, no competition, up to 7. Okay, 64, stay strong. Bumming out a little bit later on. I'm walking out the door, click, click, click.

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0: 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No, no, it's your show. 298, 212, tell you the real deal. I got down.
2: Damn, it's
0: bad.
2: This is a
0: terrible
2: one. I broke it. I can roll it
0: right. Hey, Wild Dog. Wild Dog, the boss said good morning to you, baby.
3: 19,
0: bro. Mother Nature is a son of a gun, but it got too rough. I heard JP in there too. It's too rough for me. It's too rough for me, dog. Hey, 298, I should have said what I said, man. The doggone, I know I put that target on your back. It was too rough that time. 298, JP, 212, getting down.
2: No, you ain't got to do that. Well, I just don't go.
0: That can't make any no more beer, but I ain't going to kill him. He just saying that because he know I'll cut his cop nigga lips off. No contact, because he know I won't kill him no more beer. Come on, Wild Dog. The boss is back 10-7.

0: him on like that, man. But I know you want to be. Got that playback. Yeah, that's what he's doing. He know I'm about his man. He out there lying like he's a movie player. Over there in Blue Beach. That captain was kid on my movie. Every chance he kidding. I don't be lying. Hey, why, dog? Catch him later. I'm back to yourself. This damn driver, man. I gotta do some tuning. I got a little small input coming up. No doubt about it. Hello, jumping up and down. Sounding good, Devin. Yeah, that's got me a key on my mobile. Every time he catch me out there, he key on my mobile. And then I get on my base station. Hey, wild dog, I got a 21. I'll be right back.
1: You heard me waving at your friends, man. Hey, you want to come in there and say hello to me? Because it's been a while.
0: Okay.
1: Joe Gunn sending him a little bill. Street said, good day, good day.
0: Yeah. Well, I'm gonna show him up, though. I'm gonna show him up.
2: Bye.

0: out here ground in Magnolia. I'm trying to hold on.
1: You sure know what you're talking about when you say that fish hook, no doubt about it. 'Cause you you know, the eye is be shaped just like a fish hook if you're looking at it from above on that cat picking in. Hey, boy, the chain, you sure you ain't been here before? Hey, boy, the chain on 209, come on. 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I'm sure he give you a tour around the island. Hey, Bones and Chain, don't forget on 209. See when you come, I roll out the red carpet there. 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
2: Boys around.
1: cherry patch, man. I heard old Fat Joe, my good friend out of Connecticut, roll up in DM, man, but you keyed down and stumped him out, man. No doubt about it, man. Good gracious, aye. Hey, Boone, Sherry, take care, man. I'm gonna see if I can get my good friend old Fat Joe.
2: Here are you, wild dog. I got me. You talking about
1: Boiler Chang, take care while you're putting that mask back up your die.
3: He's on 316. Hello,
1: right back to you. Hey, Fat Joe, you still got a sloppy coffee, man. I'm gonna be able to get a Sunday high five in Fat Joe, Connecticut, 2-0.
2: Yeah, he be down here. I don't know why he got me a ball, but he ain't
1: for a little while.
2: Go ahead, you'll be in the mud. If you do, wild dog. Hey, wild dog, wild dog.
3: I'ma get it right back to you because it sounded that damn good.
2: Oh, no,
3: I'm that quiet.
2: Shut up.
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0: down.
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Hey, Triple Two, and you right about it. Click, click. 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I'm 10-7 though. I got to go. I'm 10-7. Hey, Triple Two, young man, 231, each and every one got a copy. 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And I am officially 10-7 now. 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

0: All right, Ship 2, I am going to the phone and talk to Chucky 7.
1: Don't be crying about your condition and your meal watching. 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

0: condition. 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
1: Jumping up and down, oh boy, body balls, so far, body around the line, no young man, no young man.
0: Tap, tap.
2: Hey, good morning, two black biscuits. 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
1: Oh, no, this is a jump.
0: Hey, crap, good morning. 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Hey, crap shooter, good morning. Hope you had a super yesterday. Right back, Sean, go! You make me leave my field tomorrow.
1: 1-2, 1-2, 1-2, 1-2. 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
0: Now watch you go, Sean, go! I know you had a good time, but everything is swirling away on your end, you're sounding grand on the band. Show and go in a cold field of Indiana. Two black biscuits clear.
1: Hello.
0: Yes, I did. 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

0: calling. 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Mr. Nightcrawler. Me and his modified JB-12 on a 3M transform in Tennessee is gone. I see you.
1: So, man.
2: Don't touch them. 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

0: sitting over here. 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Hey, Buck Hunter, I got a foot pedal sitting over here. I ain't on it because I ain't on my big box. Hey, Buck Hunter, I'm on the driver. Kind of real close here. Me and this driver.
1: Sam's gonna ease in there right now. I'm over here getting my sweet song. I got a sweet tooth. Well, I mean, some pecan candy, too.
2: Well, you like me, too, man. I got a sweet tooth, man. But I'm getting ready to go do a little bit of maintenance out here on my lawnmower. So, I just want to say howdy. Get down again, man. I like how you put it out there, too. 8212-27. Get your sweet tooth. I'll see you. Bye-bye.
0: Thank you. No doubt.
1: All right, 27. Over the my side is rough, though. I can hear you calling my name, 27. I know you want me to get my sweet song. Oh, yeah. That's my breakfast. Hey, 27, that's my breakfast. I be tired when I wake up in the morning till I eat me some sweets. When I eat some sweets, I'm all right then. Hey, 27, that would get my day going. Oh, my God. I'm trying to talk to these at the same time. Being here, man, it's shame on me, 27. Excuse me.
2: Well, 4-10-2-12 on the multitasking. Even you're talking. Both in. I ain't talking driving at the same time. 8-2-12, enjoy your sweet. I'll catch you later. I'm going to play my phone. I'll see you. Bye-bye.
1: Music or something? What did you say, 27? Come on, one more time.
2: No, I've got to go clean my Dixie chopper. My hydros are leaking. I got a hydraulic leak on my lawnmower, my Dixie chopper. So I'm going to spray some degreaser to see where my leak's at on my Dixie chopper there, 212. You hear what I'm saying there, buddy?
0: It's the sugar mine. It's your green big old mine. Green big old sugar mine.
1: I used to love to do all that kind of work, man. Shoot. Now I don't even want to look at a tool. Man, I said, that's a shame. Anyway, I'm all the time catching up with me. I don't want to have nothing to do with work no more. I'm tired of working. I'll see you.
0: Oh, man.
2: I'd be doing it. It's just something I got to do.
0: 404, rule of clause, man. There's no one on the sand pile. Oh, man. 404, rule of clause on the sand pile. Read the mail.
1: Jalopy, you know, the one that they done set on fire for me. But I never did have no amp in it. Oh, man, I'm sorry. I didn't have no amp in it. I ain't had no battery in the cabinet, man. Thank you, man. I bought me a sand jalopy so I can put my bracket on it. Cause I had made my bracket to have three big alternators on it, more rollers, and two Leesnevilles, and my AC. I had that, which I don't know why I want the AC for. I don't use it no way. Me and Arthur Riders and AC don't go. We don't get along together. But anyway, I just don't.
0: I'm just cruising the mobile, man. 0459 or real close, and I'm just cruising the mobile. I'm doing the thing, man. 459, you said I got more coming in than you putting out. 459, rule of clause, but I ain't got no more than the law line. No more than the law line. Hey, good line of quarter, that's it. Hey, 459, rule of clause, I'm reading your mail.
3: I love them all. I love the purple stuff.
0: side, we need you to rally. And I try to help anybody to get him. Hey, Peter Pan, I'm out here on the driver. I ain't even on the big box. Peter Pan, I ain't even on the big box because I ain't had no need. Them trying to take a background sales, they are just trying out for the

I didn't get it all day.

0: Hey, keep doing what you're doing. Sounding grand down here on the sandbar. Your brother in the mobile, I ain't playing.
1: You know why that you think like it, don't like it. Boy, they got some backstabbing, low down songs. Man, hey, Superman, I want to tell you, they had one of my partners, man. He used to be out there in the streets, you know. Really, he was out there in the street bad. And he came, wanted to get a CV game. When he came to CV game, got the CV one. Man, he said, this dude was a part-time in the bank, know you.
0: Hey, Peter Pan, I was staying in the clock on the wall, so that's all. Hey, because you got things to do, places to be, and people to see. Peter Pan, you know
1: something. But that's the way it is, man. That's people. We all different. When the CB is out here, man, with me, because I don't want to fool with him. I don't want that cat making nowhere in my company. Bumming on, he lived there later on, Superman. I ain't gonna have to go there. I'll see you too, though.
2: Yeah, folks, you got to be.
1: I can repeat that true story I just said. I don't repeat it, but yeah.

Thank you.

Peter Pan, I ain't playing.

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Echo 3, bring it.

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1: 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I want to see if I can bury that guy nigga too with some bigger audio. That's all right, good news. I came to see if I can bury that needle with some big audio there, folks. There. I'm just over here finishing it off.

0: damn Nighthawk is when that duck laid in. 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
1: Charlie Wilson. 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
0: Wilson this, Charlie Wilson that. Hey, first name Charlie, last name Wilson. Running around with this good big mouth, reading this damn mail.
1: All right, Mr. 81, you ain't got to kill no more. You say tell them boys, Luke Bogus 5. 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

0: three count bigger talking, but I'm gonna wear it to number nine. 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Bye-bye.
1: Back here, Shadow Master, Mr. Spar.

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0: did that yesterday on that end, and still they ain't shooting no fireworks. Hey, 97, I'm in to go get my beauty sleep. 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The Fifth Amendment. 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Shh.
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0: 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Hey, basketball, Joe, take it, take him out. 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
1: OCC 10-10-10-95. 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
1: Yesterday, man. 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
0: Hey, Basketball, you summed it

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1: F-11, don't say that loud. 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

0: show you something. 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
1: Well, you got some bodacious audio, but you done told the story behind that already. I hope your 4th of July was a good one. I hope the rest of your weekend.
0: He can't do it. He really can't run. He cannot run. 10. No lines on number 10. 10 miles in 10 minutes. I'm gone.
1: Down.
0: He got to get off the ground. He got to get off the ground because he's carrying that big hole. If he does, can't be stoned on his guy to make it back. What you think?
1: So when you work them coming in grand style, and brother, I kid you not. That's that kind of got some bodacious audio on coming in, it's real. Mike, mighty fine, mighty kind. I'm gonna bag back out here and get back on the side and read the mail just to go to hand there. Hello to you once again, man, on your coming in mountaintop. Little baby brother will find the life.
0: Alright, man. Alright. Hey, Godfather, I was talking to pain killer. Hey, Godfather, I was talking to pain killer.
1: If I see your mind, will you make it all right, you? Hey, now, Frank, if I see you, not so
0: cool. Hey, Frank, yo, I was trying to catch your voice. If you need somebody.

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0: So to come in just part of the puzzle. I need you to come in and complete the puzzle. Take care of me on the mountaintop. I'll catch you later. 05 a lot.
1: 14!
2: Mr. Major, what does it sound like when I'm doing it like this? 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Pain killer, I'm getting down.
1: Now, don't you

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0: 21, double leader on Tampa Bay, get up and go.
1: Trooper 2, I'm out the way. I'll see you. Bye-bye-bye.

out here in Florida, no doubt. Take care, Triple Two. Be blessed, be safe, be kind. Holler at you later, Triple Two. Bye, bye, bye. Triple Two got some audio. He got so much audio, he made me miss my foot pedal. Put out y'all later, I'm 413, lay out.

0: That can't be YouTube until I get my radio on that side of the year. Hey, what's up, son? I got somebody. You said we even got my radio on the radio. That can't be YouTube until that's smooth audio, no doubt about it. Let me get up out of here, though, before I get in trouble. Take in trouble, too. Mr. 413, some power last year. Bye-bye.
1: No contact, no get back. 0188 Tampa Bay.
0: Bye, trouble, too. Well, I'll let you later on that cat making it.
2: Hey, can I say hello?
0: And I'm leaving the road.
2: Can I say good afternoon?
0: Downtown. World's most holy bitch is back out. Bye-bye.
2: Hey, Triple Two, can I say hello? Hey, Triple Two, can I get in your radio today?
0: Skyhawk, Mr. Daytona's right back, Ray Brain.
3: Yeah, I was out there at the grill, man. I had the radio on and I heard you. So I thought I'd come in here. It's quiet over here. So I thought I'd bump it down and see if I could say good afternoon to you and the mouse lady. Godfather, go to voice anywhere.

0: sound like a party, Ken, man. 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High five, right back.
1: Tell him let that be a lesson. 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
0: put out there, Skyhawk. Let that be a lesson. Outside, Mr. Daytona, high five, getting on down.

0: Turkey necks. 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Bye, bye, bye.
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0: fly, Skyhawk. Have some of these with me. You're starting to come up in my radio. Take it in, take care. 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Take care, Eagle Southside. You got that hammer down. I'll see you.
1: Hello. Audio check. Ooh, boy, out here in the Magnolia.
0: Boy, you said your hammer's like my hammer.
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0: Assembly, and where you represent your friends, no doubt about it. 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
0: Hey, when you get a chance,
1: 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Eagle flying high in my radio. 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
0: Come on, let's talk about it, baby. 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

0: Troy, you got them Carolinas locked up. 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
0: 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Hey, Wilson.
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0: see that, that, that.
2: He'll get back on Eagle. Go out there on Eagle, voltage. 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
1: Jumping up and down, what's going on, Captain? 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

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Bye-bye. Hello, my friend. Hello, it's a 205. I'm right back with the wave. Bring it back. Hey, what's up, country cousin? Hello, super freak. I ain't got the best of conditions in the Carolina, but I don't know if you want to plug in there. But if I hear you, I'm going to talk to you. I'm going to plug in there. Because you're one of my favorites. Hello to you, Worldwide Super Freak, Mr. 413, right back.

air condition company. I click these companies a couple clicks to the right up there in the Carolinas, and you come up here like we the people on that plug-in there, man. I ain't gonna be able to make Joliet this year, man, but I'll catch you somewhere else on that plug-in there, no doubt about it. Good to hear your voice, real good sound. Take care, Worldwide Super Freak, your friend on the power with the way you're stepping. I'll see you. If you see Two Bun Biscuits, he likes some little shots, man. He likes them little girly shots. Go to the liquor store and get him them little girly shots. The one that come in packages, man, he'll love you for life on that cap, being there. Hey, but I'm gonna get out of here. We gonna try to pull in. You go outside while we tell you high five on that end, friendly five. Take care, we are Super Freak. I'll catch you later on. I'm gone.

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Take it easy, take care, put out a super free. 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He'll love you for life. 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

0: by Super Bowl. I heard that Kaepernick up in there talking about he love you, and that's all I heard on that Kaepernick in there. Take care, Super Freak. Yeah, Kaepernick got my radio tied up and messed up like a death plug. I really won't say it. Put that later on, Super Freak. 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I'm out. You have a good day as well. Take care of Worldwide Evil Carolinas. Evil South Side of the Carolinas. Mr. Daytona said bye. I'll see you back.
1: Hey, Reggie, send me a pair too. Send old King Harry D. O. Jerry C. Tone. 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

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Okay, Harry D, working this great big river. 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
1: You got audio. You got some good audio now. You got me all in the corner. You got good audio, and it plays all down in the corner. I got to go get me some of these real. Probably later, Randy. You got me in the corner now. Hey, good audio. King Henry D saying bye, bye, bye.
0: Bye, country cousin. 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Bye, bye, bye.

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0: 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Hey, Country Club, we're off for just out the way.
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1: Whoa,
3: Country Club, you better get a little bigger. That 4 ain't gonna work this evening. That 4 old man ain't gonna work this evening. Hey, Country Club, an old key, heavy D, AKA USC Thomas, and it ain't gonna work for him today. Key, heavy D, working this great big river rat getting down.
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0: Cut the curve, we're out of Jesse. 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

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I just changed radios. 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I ain't going nowhere. I ain't scared. Hello, Country.

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0: Hey, Dr. Tony, we're off with Jack, how you like me now?
2: Mississippi, man. Oh, you got together. Hey, got together. 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
1: He got his money. Hey, George. Hey, 12 Alabama way, but get down.
2: Quickly!
1: 22 Short, I'll talk to you later. Bye-bye. 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
1: 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Probably about 1 more feet. Hey, Judge. Enjoy your day. I'm steady.
0: Applejack, get all the way down.
2: I'll see you in Johnny at 22 still. Question mark. Bye-bye.
1: You 410, my friend. Well, you're sounding good. You're looking good. And you're all up in my radio, too. No doubt about it. Hey, Jerry, why are you on the call?
3: I know you were hanging, Judge, because you said you would.
1: Take care, my brother. Judge, 12, big bam. I'm stepping.
3: You got authority.
1: Hey, Super Freak, you're out in
0: Tallahassee. Stop down here, man. I'm going to shut it down, too. Hey, 22, see ya. Shut it down. I don't have my water ready.
1: Got that Camp Meagan right, no doubt about it. I hope you had a nice holiday on that Camp Meagan end. Spread it all
0: right, cool, 24. Whatever's going on, I'll protect you right there, come on.
4: Jumping up and down, the key here is E75. Jumping up and down. King, how is the Magnolia getting down?
1: And I run your 410. Hey, Super Creek, I would definitely show spread the word around the neighborhood. Let them know I talked to a friend of mine on that Camp Meagan end. It's doing that Camp Meagan thing, no doubt about it. Hey, Cracker Curvin, spread love up on your end, man. Y'all take care, be blessed. I'm going to get out to your hole. T12 out, bam, bam, bam.
4: They kept me out there talking to J.B. Song. Hey, jumping up and down, I heard you said somebody in town, but that Camp Meagan 22 steel and acting a fool out there. Fire away, jumping up and down in the Buckeye. King, Harry D and the Mac know you're getting down.
0: Hey, good luck with that 22 steel, I'll be just about.
5: Hello.
4: Good SM, y'all, and good home. We put
6: that county up in there. We got it looking good. We got it looking good. Hey, jump up and down. Mean SM, man. We put that county up. We want to see you.
7: Look, we're going to jump on that county.
1: You don't want no, and don't want to be in, dog. Hey, Judge, on the corner 12, big bam. See you. Bye, bye, bye. 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I'ma put on y'all half. Bam, bam, 10-7. 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
1: I see you.
0: Bye-bye.
1: Hey, what's you? Hey, Reggie, I might have to get off of this plugging tail so I can get on that 8877 there, 410.
2: Yeah, I know what you mean, big bro. I was trying to get down too hard on all Sunday afternoon, but you know, just look out, I'm kind of out in the middle of nowhere, so I'm not surrounded by a whole lot of house of worship, so I can get down just a little bit more than others, no doubt. This is 211, good afternoon to you, big bro. I was just inside the house watching TV and got bored.
1: That's true out of you right there.

0: Later, Mr. Danger. 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I'm going home.
1: Bye.

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0: big show, no doubt about it, man. 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
1: Yeah, man. God bless you. Great, great.
2: Sweet one, my birthday twin, you're living legend, Jack of Amateur. 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

0: Hey, Rich here, where you going? 13 on the pie. I'm not looking at you, shot down, but I'm holler at you. Hey, Rich here, where you going? Those 13 in Florida, great.
1: I'm sitting back reading the mail. Y'all just talking about that the man had a bigger head, he need a bigger head.
2: Hey, Mr. Jumping up and down, he said to touch.
0: Cut that out, jumping up and down.
2: Jumping up and down, he said, tell Jay up. Sit him down, go to the corner, suck your thumb. Bye.
0: Tell him, man, I'm gonna hold one of these jumpers down here in Florida, make them buy me a ticket. I got a squealing here, let the baby cut me down. What's going on?
3: Hey, go ahead, get that cut me right, man, because I'm about to walk
0: here and make these money run buy me a ticket to Charlie at Playboy.
2: So, Chan, he's got till next week.
0: You better check something out, show, cause boy, you don't came up here too loud. Now, nah, man, you need to check something out.
2: What the fuck, guy? When you hear that 42 song, you better check
0: out. You don't got two jumpers that's going in Tampa.
2: Authorities
0: say, what copy? So, God bless.
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0: Hey, Rich here. 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

0: nothing tough that time around. 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
1: Hey, trouble, he down. Trouble working on his drive, he down, he ain't key. I ain't got no competition out here, so I'm gonna bag it down too. Hey, where's she? Take care, I'm going back in.
0: Hey, Mr. Ed. Mr. Ed, it's she, DX9 standing by. Come on down. Hey, Mr. Ed, I just got off my Yazoo. I just got off my FT-101E. I got on, now I'm on the code 2 grand on this flat side. I'm working that code, the FT-101 on the ground plane, but right now I'm on this code 2 grand. Come on, Mr. Ed, and see it.
2: Tired of big bam is on the main.

Hey, Mr. Ed, right now, O.D. ain't nothing to be a part of Shaw, baby.

0: Right, right back, Mr. E. Well, you know you up on the scene, man. They ain't gonna, them boys ain't gonna get down with you right here. Just enjoy yourself, cause you up on the scene. Some stuff gonna real go down, I'm telling you right now, before you even ask that question, right, coming in. Right now, these boys in Florida, want them boys in Florida, they jump in that fucking ocean, jump in them a platoon boat, and cruise up in that northeast corner, cause right now, 13 got his own law, break, break.
1: Somewhere, someplace, somebody.
0: Can you do me one favor and send some of that motherfucking cheese down here around Daytona Beach? Can you send some of that motherfucking cheese over there around Jacksonville and Daytona Beach and down around Red Palm Beach? Them boys need to wake up. I got all them motherfuckers scared to kill. They scared to kill independent on folks that you lie on this motherfucking head. Shame on the man. Go Rod told me to tell all them motherfuckers that don't go Rod, he'll give him $100 the key today that break.
2: Hey, bro, I sure hear you. I'm almost trying to squeal. Right at the edge of trying to put a little squeal in a little pig in there. Hey, Brown, shoot, check it out.
0: Can you call one of them different, see what's going on that Atlantic? Hey, Mr. Hill, you know, Florida got three dump fucking oceans. We got this dump fucking Atlantic, and the Gulf. Can you call somebody along that Atlantic salt water south of Florida at the border? What proof it? Break, break.
2: Hey, John, see that what I'm working? I'm working my driver too. I'm working Larry, Moe, and Curly. Hey, John, see me. I'm working Larry, Moe, and Curly. DX90 getting dawned down.
0: But what is a cocktail waiting now? Wait a minute. Now, what in the hell is a cocktail weenie, break, break?
2: Brown shoe, big altitude, DX-90, say, bug, bubble, bye, and I'm blackout, DX-90, click!
0: Well, sure said it was a dry island. Well, I tell you like that, Camille. Whatever it is, you get them kind of niggas some weenies, man. But show said it'd be the Vienna sausage, break, break.
1: This is rough. This is rough stuff, all right?
2: Hey, ball and train. I just had to stop up there and say hello to my peoples. I got peoples in New York. They're all over New York. They're Newburgh, the Rochester, you name it, I claim it. Hey, ball and train. Ball and train or whichever one it was.
0: You get 22 up there, one in Cocoa Beach, and go down there to Woody Woodpecker now, and get them put up under the vinyl sausage, and tell them it's supposed to do like, come out here and key that break.
2: Ain't nothing like a bowling train rocket. Ain't nothing like a bowling train rocket.

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0: loud, President. 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Them boys put on the motion. Them boys to put on the motion, President. I'm going now.
1: Carillo, I was looking for the condition. Just three pieces of glass from the past. 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
1: Hey,
0: you got
1: a good word
0: in
1: for
0: I need about two, man. It rucked out here. 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I need to have me a friend. That guy that came down and made a show. He didn't hold on that long, but he said, if I keep on going by what you say, he said, by the time I start calling them, tell me to win, he said, I ain't gonna have no

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Send these tough fuckers back to Florida. Hey, Mr. Head, those 13 in Florida, two gray and big white mouth mules.

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shorty.

0: West Miami, some Pepsi, or get out of Polk County. Break, break. Yo, shorty. Yo, shorty. 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
1: Someday I'm believing we'll get to make it up there to Johnny Ass this year. I told you one time, but you never can tell. I'm sitting walking this scooter at the Walmart handicap parking lot. Put it on there, Chubby 2. I'm dragging it back down.
0: No eyes on shorty working at Yazoo. No eyes on shorty while you're working at Yazoo. The living legend in Georgia, Mr. Jack of Allen, moving on. On the way out of here.
2: Mr. Ed, you're living legend, Jack of Allen. Continue being blessed, my brother.

0: Just laid it down.
1: You wait and see. You

0: got that cat made stick down, my brother. Sounding some kind of wonderful too, man, I guess.
1: All right, I'ma get it out the middle of the road. I thank you for taking your time out of your busy schedule to stop through and say hello to me. Worldwide, Mr. Ed. I'm over here while you're over there, and I'm going to lay this one down. I said, God bless you, God keep you and your family, and we'll do it again when we can. The problem about that, I just don't know when. Mr. Harris, Black Rooster, lay this one down again. Good day, good day, good day.
2: You're going to be in trouble, bye.
0: Yeah, I know you did. You put that big Optimus Prime down towards the sun pile, and there's lights out on that end. Put it on your later. My friend, Mr. Biff Show and Optimus Prime, good news.

downtown Lake City, Florida. My brother, take it easy. Put it down on your later. The big show in the lakes. Downtown Lake City. I'll see you tomorrow.

0: That's all it take right now.
1: Hey, 22, you don't sound like no 22 to me. You sound like a 38. You don't sound like no 22 to me. You sound like a 38. Hello, once again, 22. I'm glad you waited your time to say hello to a small duck like me. 22, Black Rooster, right back.
0: He's coming downtown Lake City. Big show, I'm getting down.
1: Oh, Roger, there, 22. I wish you well as well. I wish you
2: well. I wish
1: you and your fine family. I pray to God that you find brothers and don't leave each other. Hello, once again, 22, Black
0: Sisters. On this 55 bill, Brigham. Triple two, I heard you in there trying to make a show, dude.
2: Hey, big old man, I ain't got the best condition, man. But I'm a little man.

0: triple two, all he got party. Yeah. Big show. Big show. Big show. Catch you later, triple two.
1: Show, good news is pulling back.
2: It don't take all of that, it don't take but one. Hey, Mr. Ed, it don't take all of that. It don't take but one, what you say a few minutes ago. As long as you got one in Mother Nature, you don't worry about nothing else. Mr. Ed,
0: right back. That's what he said on that cut.
2: Hello, Triple Two.
1: Hey, Big Show, that was from Triple Two. Good news, Fuller.
2: Hey, Mr.

0: You got a combo, your homeboys looking.
1: Hey, Mr. Ed, was that them 2 foot pedals? Hey, Mr. Ed, was that them 2 foot pedals you was talking about? Tell me, it don't take for one. It don't take for one.
0: No contact on my friend Tiger. With the big cat, good news on the pile. I'm out the way.
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0: Hey, back right now. Appreciate the bump down in the smoke, eh? Hey. Smoother, working in glass. Good news uptown Lake City, with the wave is up.
2: 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Hey, Triple Two, you make me jealous of that radio. Triple Two, you...
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0: Good news with the 10-5, bro.

0: all the boys in the Great Lakes to
1: go again. 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
0: When you walking in the spirit, you can't be nothing but that on that cotton digging end. When you walking by faith and not by sight, you have to be colorblind. Hello to your 222, you hear your 55 brother. That arm is strong and that audio right along through a net. That's a pee picking real. Hey, 222, that's a hard one.
1: Bumpy Johnson got tears running down his eyes.
0: I mean,
1: Bumpy Johnson got tears running out his eyes. But say, yeah, Black Rooster on a no break. I got a nose problem. Hey, Fogart, you took his lunch. Hey, Mr. Edge, you took his lunch. You took his lunch. That's right, you got that lunch bucket. All right, Mr. Edge, I'm sending you a Xerox in this mail. Now, break up. Call me first. Hey, Mr. Ed, call me first.

0: Truck driver, that break. I'm on the fan, Paul calling, but week. I mean, triple two. See you next week. Catch y'all later.
1: Audio.

Bizhop, no condition around the blue water. Against this tension. Hello, okay, you must have jumping up and down. Hello, Mr. Jumping Up and Down, Black Rooster and the Mag, Bright Bright.

0: Tempo, roger there, Mr. Jumping it down. Just wanted to bump it down and say good evening to you. This has been the stay. Mr. Jumping up and down, black, you should move it on.
1: Put some of that Lucky Boy sauce on that sandwich, Captain Bigger.
0: Mr. Jumping Up and Down, you sound wonderful in my neighborhood too. Keep on with the keep on, Mr. Jumping Up and Down. You got it going on.
1: Don't get your mind up in the gutter, Cotton Biggie. That Lucky Boy sauce is that antenna he built over there. He got that 13 element beam over there. That's that Lucky Boy sauce.
0: Is it a news problem? Hey, barbecue man. I'ma come over there and bring that case out.
1: Apart last week, man. I tore it apart last week, took everything out of line, and redid everything, even the antenna, that 410.
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0: Hey, 241, what's wrong with you? Hey,
1: touch it, Cotton Biggie. I'ma leave it right there. SWR ain't getting no better than that. That Cotton Biggie SWR is sitting right there, 1.00.
0: Right there, jumping up and down. All right, don't knock too much dust out of the barbecue, man. Richard on it in.
1: I'll make it doing it for you, man. Dividend show paying off for you, I guarantee you that. All right, let me get up out of here, boy, and have me some fun, Cotton Biggie. Take it easy.
0: I'm on a water break. I'm on a 10-minute water break. Hello, Super 2, the boss is on his 10-minute water break. Just got off that tractor, breaker.
1: Working for you.
0: Oh, you say

0: know you've been out there doing your kind of thing, but if I said it,
1: hey, barbecue man, I take some burn-ins.
0: Balls says, my God.

0: far as you're for two.
1: Yeah, I'm going to try to get out of here Tuesday or Wednesday. And I'm going to be back for a little while. I'm sure that guy, I mean, grass don't be tall as it was this time because I was gone for a good minute this time. All right, then, Triple Two, I'll put it on you later.
0: Hey, Triple Two, the boss is gone back to 7.
2: Bye. They can't handle that on that Cotton Pickin' Inn. That's a Cotton Pickin' show, man. Give them some Cotton Pickin'

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1: They don't run and hide when you do anything else, but you're only home.
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0: Hey, Big Show, tell Black Rooster to go grab him a chair and sit down in the corner and suck on his thumb. 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

0: You can't carry me, I'm running for that jackass. 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
0: Don't worry about the mud ducking. 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
1: Bye-bye.
0: horse is walking out the door, King Homo.
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1: 410, you got that right. 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
0: Cobra 2000 GTL.
1: Hey, Cobra 2, I can't no more. 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
3: To school a little bit every once in a while on
1: that. And I agree 100%. Because if that man don't know this voice, there's something wrong on the end, or something bad wrong on my end. Mr. Ed, I'll see you quickly.
0: No more skull dragon. 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

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Do not. 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Do not. Do not. Do not. Do not. Do not. Do not. Do not. Do not. Do not. Do not. Do not. Do not. Do not. Do not. Do not. Do not. Do not. Do not. Do not. Do not. Do not. Do not. Do not. Do not. Do not. Do not. Do not. Do not. Do not. Do not. Do not. Do not. Do not. Do not. Do not. Do not. Do not. Do not. Do not. Do not. Do not. Do not. Do not. Do not. Do not. Do not. Do not. Do not. Do not. Do not. Do not. Do not. Do not. Do not. Do not. Do not. Do not. Do not. Do not. Do not. Do not. Do not. Do not. Do not. Do not. Do not. Do not. Do not. Do not. Do not. Do not. Do not. Do not. Do not. Do not. Do not. Do not. Do not. Do not. Do not. Do not. Do not. Do not. Do not. Do not. Do not. Do not. Do not. Do not. Do not. Do not. Do not. Do not.

don't want me doing no favors, tell me to go away.

0: Yeah, question mark. Swiss Rose will go straight to the top.
1: Mark need to be quiet.
0: Yeah, they think that's what got it going on, man.
1: Yeah.

What you mean? What you mean? You know, home, just tell that camera you can't hardly hear.

Mr. Ed, number 13 man, says sometimes they get rough and tough, tell me. Hey, Mr. Ed, sometimes they get rough and tough. Hey, Mr. Ed, I gotta tell me. All that question I go, let me see. All that question I go. Tell the question, Marshall. Come in your mouth. Hey, Big Show, what the

Bye-bye.

0: Tommy, I ain't got time to cook no fish.
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Sure heard some Big Brother Holly for one good in Barbados, but it's a little rough, it's tough. 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I'm right back there, break.

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One goes there, I got my ears to the ground, but I can't play it off. Hello, my friend down here is down. Mr. Wood Moore talking about 24-7. Your one still heard your radio talking in Maine, dear Blake.

0: Everything is 24/7. Everything on the top good enough. Everything was right overall, man. I sure hope you had a wonderful doggone independence yesterday on that tough breaking in. And I'm gonna lean back and hush my mouth, cause doggone a whole lot of boys out there trying to get down in the water, but you got that hammer down right now. 24/7 over there, one foot over here, down south in my water, goddamn.
1: I'm riding up that bye-bye.
0: And I keyed to let you know I heard every word you said. 24/7, that's keys for you, cause I heard every word you said.

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0: Get the problem.
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0: 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Hello, Brown Hornet, 05 Alive in Alabama, stand by.
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But I'm still trying to pull it out to get a new pass on your side, no doubt.

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saying, I was just went past the radio room. 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I heard all this kind of skipped up in here. Yes, man. UFI got down, 99.

Motivation.

0: Bray. 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
0: 5-4, we just getting in, bye-bye.
1: Keep rolling,
0: no doubt, so we just checking the conditions. 5-4, stay safe, bye. 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

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You're 707, Blue Water Station, pulling back, reading the mail.

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I heard a 44 in there also. Shame on the mess. 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

0: clockwise, man. 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But nonetheless, I just want to ask you down and raise our friendly fire to you. The latest 4th of July wave. The latest Father's Day wave. There you have good news. You're 707 one more time.
1: Shut down, Margaret. No condition around that crowd. Bye-bye.
0: Well, if anything, I'll be out here reading up on the mail. Take it easy. Take care. Good news. You're 707. Pull him back.
2: Thank you. 435. 435.
0: Is there any device that you can put in line to two different antennas? Have the technology gone that high to run two different antennas?
2: Yes, sir.

0: Martin for you. I just really want to get your opinion, okay? Because I've got a friend, he got two antennas. So I don't know if he might try to work two different antennas. Two quads. I think the brown one and the V's on a team. So I'm just wondering if they have a device out there that can allow you to run two different antennas at the same time. I think that would be awesome if it can work there, right?
1: Did a burnout for about a half a mile.
0: No, I'm talking with two different antennas. Two different antennas. Running a quad or a Yagi or something. I'm not talking about running the same two antennas, two Yagis or two quads. I'm talking about running two different antennas come out. Okay, so the same principle applies then. The same principle applies. So you're going to get your length, coax, and maybe, I don't know, maybe a ballon may come in there too. Come back. No. I know of a guy that he got two antennas in here, and he might want to do that to help me. Guaranteed to him, no doubt, man, but I got a lot of work too there, right?

money for it. That suits someone that's got a lot of room too, though. Because the Delta Luke is getting popular too. The Delta Luke is getting popular there.

Yeah, Brigham.

0: 411. 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Somebody said they'll be on my side of the planet sometime soon, and I think I heard somebody find out they are supposed to be on my side. So we just relax it for the time being, and
1: you screaming a little bit though, but do you know who you got a good voice? No doubt.
0: your boy Fuller, no Florida, bye-bye. 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
1: Okay, all right, I'm back clear. 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

0: Boy the Chain, man, I was trying to talk to the other guy, man. I know what we do, Boy the Chain. Hey, Boy the Chain, I know what we do. Hey, Boy the Chain, that boy trying to underestimate my mobile, but they got another truck. Another truck coming, what you think? 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Hey, boy, the chain, double trouble is fine.
1: Hey, Danny boy, I got a rough copy of you, but I do hear you in there. Hey, Danny boy, in Georgia, you're 7 with the 5. Bring him.
0: See some balls, I heard you too. Oh, double trouble, to something.
1: There it is. Hello, 549, you're 707. Bring him.
0: Who that woman up? Who's that woman up? One in Virginia, you warming up?
1: Roger, right on. Everything Q5 on this side, man, like I hope it is on your side. Everything is good on the 4th of July. I still got all my fingers, I still got all my toes there. Bring them.
0: Hey, 001, look here. One in Virginia is warming up. You said you already warmed up. Good gracious lad, me and my movie.
1: It's gonna get better and better. Hey, 549, thanks for the reply there. Bring on.
0: Boy, I'm about to do some kind of telling. I like the way this mobile, my number two mobile, they tell me my number two mobile sound better than my number one mobile.
1: Issues or somebody keying in there, which is rough on my ears, but you sound a little crispy on this side there. Bring on.
0: I got him all in the background. Good gracious, lad. All right, man, let me step by. Me and my worldwide number two mobile in the world. That's double trouble, let's go.
1: So what you got in that Telstar there, bring him? Roger, right on in the 250Ds there. Sounding good.
0: I hear you calling me, man. Somebody told me.
1: 549, you're 707.
0: Well, I'm Virginia, that was somebody there, but the other people brother, they called me real quick. I couldn't quite get your handle, man. But you bring it back, I'ma listen up real quick. Come on.
1: He's 350, he's
0: 350. He said body, you reading the mail. Hey, body, is that you body heat, or just body? I cool with it while you're reading the mail, double trouble said, come on.
1: Rude boy, body bag, toe tag, all up in my radio. You're 7 with the 5, bring him.
0: Boy, you come out the bay water, you throw it in the side of my damn mobile. Boy, you hit me. I ain't looking at the bay water, but hey, body. You're doing a damn good job getting it. Happy 4th of July right back to you. Ain't nobody with me in here holding double trouble. Got down.
1: That time around, but everything's Q5 on my side like I hope it is on yours. Hey, Ruth boy, you're 7 with the 5. One more time.
0: You're right. And sometimes I've seen if I turn around. Hey, I'm seeing that happen, man. I'm seeing the cat being coming in the back of my mobile. I turn around and look at him, and I ain't got none of them. Everybody else and the mama come in there, for there. Yeah, you got it dead on me right there. Dead on me right there.
1: Yeah, come on, who's that?
0: Yeah, well, I appreciate you bumping it back down on me, man. You said I'm all up in there like that. Well, you know how it is when you hear a friend of yours, man. You want to try to do everything to get in the woods. That's what Captain Rio. But you take it easy around the woods, man. I'm going to ease this mobile back out of here, man, and watch the sun go down and enjoy this company.
1: Guys, as a mixer.
0: You singing my song, real wide, double trouble, real wide, double. You singing my song, there, go ahead.
1: Seven, bring it.
0: You ain't gotta say your number, man. I say your number, everybody will know I'm going to somebody around Virginia, man. I know you're looking at me, that big old B. You looking straight down. You're looking like the sun is looking at me, man. And the sun shining directly on me, man. So I know I'm blessed by the best and leader for the rest.
1: All I heard was, I bet you can't do nothing. I can't bet you can't hear him now. I bet you can't hear him now is what I heard. But I couldn't tell who it was. You said, God, bring him.
0: Hey, buddy, he said bye. Hey, buddy, don't pick off, don't bite off more than you too, buddy. Alright, I'ma stand by now. I'ma stand by now. I'm done enough of it. Hey, buddy, take care. Hey, 411. You keep those things right here. Yeah, I might need you, but I'ma call you. That was trouble. It's quiet.
1: I'm tapped right back. Bring it. He's from Birmingham. Hey, 549, he's from Birmingham, Alabama. Then bring him. That's what it's all about. That's what it's all about, 549. Hey, not waiting on anybody, spiking the mic and letting the band go on. Hey, 549, you're 707, one more time. You want me to tell him that you said tap tap? Hey, you want me to tell him that you said tap tap in my radio? Hey, 91 Birmingham, you're 7, bring it. You want me to tell him to be quiet when the folks are talking? Shame on the mess, 91, why you gotta be so mean? Hey, 91, where you going there, bring him. You know how I do, 91. Hey, 91, you know how I do on this side of the Caribbean. I talk to my radio. Hey, 91, you're 7 with the 5, one more time. One in there now. Hey, 411's in there now, but I heard the last one on the key because I couldn't hear anything else before that. Hey, 91, 411, 707, bring on. You said you're giving them a head start? Hey, 91, Birmingham, you said you're giving them a head start? That's what you're doing? Hey, 91 on the sneaker key, you're 707, bring it.

0: on this radio. Hey, 549, I had 411. I got no water gate on this radio there, Brigham. That I have no water gate on this radio. This radio does not have a water gate there, Brigham. How I see it. I don't roll no 99s, I don't roll no bonus 5s. I call it how I see it there, Brigham. Yeah, Roger, right on. It is what it is, it'll be what it'll be. You spike the mic and you talk to me, I'll talk right back to you there, Brigham. Right on. Well, I'm gonna go get myself my evening cup of coffee and I'll be back in 2 and 2. 549, you're 707, one more time.
1: Peter, Peter, no.

0: stiff rock this amp. 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I'm gonna call it stiffy. I'm gonna put this stiff rock radio into the amp. Stiff, stiffy, Mr. Stiffy, there, break up.
1: Okay, I'll leave it just like that then. I ain't doing such a thing.

0: passerby. Hotel with Trevor's Mobile in Bermuda, say bye-bye.
1: So it's kind of hard to tell with what's going on in your background, but I do hear a little bit of fan noise, but like you said, it's not affecting your audio there, Brado.
2: 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Oh, Double Trouble. 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

0: Buster Brown, Buster Brown, Buster Brown. I'll catch you later. Bye, bye, bye.
1: A lot of years. I've been on Keystone Balls a lot of years. That's okay.

0: Capo. How's your hotel start sounding this evening?
1: Sound about like mine sound.
0: Yeah, you sound pretty good. How are you? Got a little bit more noise than you normally have, that 410.
1: Well, you ain't background noise?
0: Yeah, yeah, a little background noise.
2: Audio check, audio. Hello, audio check, rude boy, buddy bag, coat bag. I'm out here around the back, know you. I'm out looking. Break.
1: Come on, you young
0: man.
1: I'm trying to keep cool
0: over there. It's been hot. I went out just now to get my dog some water. I thought it was going to cool off, but it's still hot.
2: Buddy bag, coat bag out here, 10:95, and no doubt about it. Top the evening to you, buddy.
0: Oh, last no time, I do.
2: I'm Massachusetts. I got relatives out that way. Top of evening to you, rude boy. Back out.
3: You don't have like yourself. Come on.
2: Yeah, of course, boy. I got relatives.
0: It's
2: Newton. Shoulder. Out there around Dorchester, madam. All over the place. Up through Boston, in there. Oh, yeah. Somebody trying to call me, so
3: keep on doing what you're doing, and we'll try to get back with you another time. Go to Mushroom Roller Coaster Key in North Beach, Texas,
4: got down.
0: Hello, 777. Hey, 777, good afternoon to you, man. Where you come out of? If y'all come in, well, y'all ain't give me a lot of numbers. Hello, 777, Rubber Lake is right now.
2: Rose Master, you owe yourself a mighty fine one. Got rough that time around. Rude boy, body bag, toe tag. I'm back in these bushes reading the mail. Hey, magic.
0: Hey, it's been a minute. Wow. Well, it's been a minute. No doubt about it. Good afternoon, 777 New Jersey. Mr. Robert Ike in Mississippi, 777. I'm right back.
2: Hello, 222. 222, your rude boy, Central Mississippi. And I just laid one down. Women will bow down at my feet.
4: Hey, Trail Blazer. Hey,
1: down, Nick. It's
4: working.
1: He's going down, woman. I'll take it up and take it back to Blue King.
5: Right back.

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Me blow.